0: What up, fam? This your boy, Big Sit. The essence of a woman, oh, she ain't got it. You know, whenever I'm in the city, I'm tuned in to Power 92 Jam at the People Station. 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

more music continuing to roll throughout the night, man. Don't you go nowhere, all right? 4th of July, man, right around the corner, man. Are you excited? I know I am. That's right, man. Listen, if you don't know now, now you know, all right? Make sure you listen in for your chance to win. Yes, Mary J. Blige's residency has extended in Vegas. And we're sending you out there to go see her, man, with the airfare, right? 2-night hotel stay at the Park MGM, dinner for two, plus a meet and greet with Mary J. herself. You cannot beat it. The beautiful thing is, you ain't got to try to beat it. You just try to win. Straight like that, man. Listen in. We give you 4 keywords a night, all right? Right here on the People Station, man. But 4th of July is right around the corner, man, and the baddies are going to be in town. That's right. At Los Mamalones, it is going down, okay? Stars, Stripes, and Baddies.

0: Corner, plus Money Long, Gibian. Oh, yeah. They got ladies' singles coming up next right here on the People Station, the CTC on 923. Let's get it, y'all.
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0: Not gonna lie, Gideon, you got one, boy. That right there is a banger. Coming to you live on the People Station Power 923. Your boy CTC talking to you, man. We vibing out as we get ready to get inside of the mixtape at 8 with all your favorite jams back to back to back. Don't forget, man, we'll be outside live on location this weekend with your Southern Heritage Classic. I was about to say your Southern Claridge Classic. That's crazy. Southern Heritage Classic going down, man, in September. And I got the tickets this weekend, starting Friday. That's right, man. I'm going to be live on location with the People Station at Chris Crane Dodge Ram, noon to 2. I'll be live out there, man. And then my dog training is going to be there Saturday, all right, with the same opportunity. You to win tickets, all right? And check out all the great wheels, deals, and the car whips, all right? No credit, bad credit. Good credit, don't matter, no problem. My people got you. It's the biggest lie, man. Chris Crane, I can't wait to come back out there this Friday, man. I may just have to, I don't know, I might do something special this weekend. I don't know, we gonna see. All right, may come with some more tickets. Money Back Yo's coming, Rob for Nine's coming to the city, Star Stripes and Baddies, Head Huncho and Mia. I don't know. I just say, look, don't miss it, okay? Also, don't miss your chance to win Star Strikes and Baddies, 8:30. All right, I'll be looking for Column of Nine, the Fraser Pace, right here on the People Station. So lock it in for your chance to win right here. It's CTC on 923. Let's go, yo.
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Casey McKellar, hosted by the lead dog, Broadway Joe, and comedian Keith Glazer, with DJ Iceman Buddy on the Southern Soul Soundtrack in Little Rock, North Little Rock, and Pine Bluff at the usual ticket outlets. 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

0: Pound 92 Jam, the People Station, the Big Dog CCC talking to you. Mixtape at 8, right here on the People Station, my dog DJ Pete Smooth. Oh, yes, sir. Ski. Every single weeknight, 6 and 8, you know you're live in the mix with DJ Pete Smooth. So many more jams continuing to roll throughout the night. Don't want you to go anywhere, man. Shouts out Trevor Brazil. It's going to the Denver Nuggets, man. And my dog Malik Thomas is going to the Cleveland Cavaliers, man. Shouts out to them Hogs, all right? And A Cup holding it down in Sacramento, man. Business to be handled now. The next level checked off, all right? That's all I wanted to see. Listen here, man. I got more music continuing to roll down tonight. Don't forget, the 4th of July weekend is coming up. Head Honcho Amir. It's going to be a Trap Sunday going down to Shooter's Bar and Grill July the 5th, Sunday, okay? And then July the 4th, Los Mamalones, It's Your Move. Star Stripes and Baddies, man. That's right. Featuring Diamond and Body live, all right? For Friday. Well, not Friday. Saturday, July the 4th, all right? 4th of July weekend is going down, all right? Of course, you know, we got a chance for you to win tickets each and every night right here on the People Station, man. So keep it locked so we can keep it lit and give you your chance to win free tickets right here on the People Station. It's Power 923. Let's go, yo.
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2: It's the Mississippi. 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

0: 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More music. Continuing to roll throughout the night. Don't want you to go anywhere. Beautiful thing is, you ain't got to. All right? We will be live on location this weekend, man. It is going down, okay? 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Right off of the freeway. You cannot miss it, man. The biggest lot in town, okay? Yes. Come check out some amazing deals for the wheels, baby, that they got. And I'm telling you right now, man, you do not want to miss your chance, because I will have those tickets to the Southern Heritage Classic, all right? Noon to 2, Friday, okay? And plus, my dog Trey Day is going to be there on a Saturday, okay? So make sure you're locked in for your chance to win with the People Station live on location. 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
1: Never chase bread, chase the vision. 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Big Master P vibe, no limit. 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Somebody tell them people Mr. Hem is here. 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

0: adapt. 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
1: Whoa, whoa, whoa, whoa, whoa, whoa.
0: Mr. Hem is here.
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0: Mr. Hem.
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0: Station Power 923. All right? Shouts out to Eddie Will, man. They came and shut the city down for the Be More Grateful tour, man. And speaking of shows being shut down, man, I'm telling you right now, bro. The summer is heating up, okay? Next week, we got the baddies coming into town Friday. Well, not Friday, Saturday, July the 4th, man. And then Trap Sunday, Headhunter Amir live at Shooters Bar and Grill. The baddies are going to be at Las Mamalonas. And I'm telling you right now, it just continues to roll over and roll over and go boom, boom, boom, boom, boom. And you know, July 11th, Comedian Keep Lacing, Big Rob's Birthday Bash, Shooters Bar and Grill. You don't want to miss that, all right? July 18th, that's right, it goes down. Rob Portnine live at the Hall. We got the tickets for that as well, man. And then July 25th, Rod D's official birthday bash for Moneybag Yo at Shooters Bar and Grill. We got the tickets for that. Yes, they are going to keep rolling in, all right? Plus, UABB football time is getting ready to come around the corner, man. 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
0: Yo, what up, Power People? 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
17: Few people now have asked me about a TikTok trend that they've come across. It's called 75 Hard. The challenge was created by entrepreneur and author Andy Frisella, who calls it a, quote, transformative mental toughness program and an Ironman for your brain. So here's what it entails. Eat a structured diet with no alcohol, drink a gallon of water, read 10 pages of nonfiction, take a progress photo, and complete 2 45-minute workouts, one of them outdoors, every day for 75 days. Quite a challenge. We asked CNN fitness contributor Dana Santis about this, who reminded us that sustainable fitness isn't about punishment or proving discipline through extremes. It's about building habits that integrate into your lifestyle in a way that feels supportive and repeatable. If you ask me, that's going to be the key to long-term success. I'm Dr. Sanjay Gupta, helping you live a better life.
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0: Thing is, you ain't got to. All right, make sure you're listening, because right and early in the morning, you're gonna have your next keyword to go get the chance to go see Mary J. Blige live at Dolby Live, man, going down at Park MGM, Vegas. What? Yeah, the residency continues. All right, yeah, my story, my life. Yes, her residency continues all the way through October, man. You get to pick the day you want to go. Going down to Vegas, hotel stay for two, dinner for two, two tickets to the show, plus a meet and greet for Mary J. herself. Your next keyword comes bright and early in the morning with the Lead Dog Broadway show. Don't forget, over the weekend, man, we're going to be live on location going down to Chris Crane Dodge Ram Friday, noon to 2, and then Saturday, Trey Day is going to be there. Both days, we got the chance to win Southern Heritage Classic tickets and all of the other tickets to these amazing shows coming to the city. Just keep it locked, baby. The Lead Dog's up next. It's CCC sliding to the side right here on 923. Let's go, yo.
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5: A better life with Dr. Sanjay Gupta.
6: For years, we've been talking about both the positive and negative effects of being on social media. And I would say, by and large, for older adults, social media is net positive. Not all positive, but net positive. Helps them keep in touch with friends and stay social. But for younger people, social media use, especially heavy use, tends to be net negative. In fact, according to this year's World Happiness Report, youth who use social media more than 5 hours a day reported a lower level of well-being. And researchers who study this sort of thing found that many teens wish these platforms didn't even exist, and yet they can't seem to stop using them. Experts we talked to largely suggested two things. Ideally, along with your friend group, take some time offline. Also, try to recurate your algorithm so it shows you posts that'll make you feel good. I'm Dr. Sanjay Gupta, helping you live a better life.
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15: There are lots of things you can measure to get an idea of how healthy you are at any given moment. Temperature, heart rate, blood pressure, just to name a few. But how about how healthy you will be and how long you're likely to live? According to a new study out of the University at Buffalo, two simple strength tests are pretty accurate at predicting longevity in older women. One is hand grip strength, and the other is how quickly people can stand up from a seated position without using their arms. By the way, I remember interviewing former President Jimmy Carter when he was quite old and being really impressed how he just popped out of the chair without using his arms. Not a lot of older people can actually do that. But I think the message here is that maintaining strength as you age is going to help you perform everyday activities, but also help you avoid injury and stay independent. I'm Dr. Sanjay Gupta, helping you live a better life.
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McKellar, hosted by the lead dog, Broadway Joe, and comedian Keith Gleason, with DJ Iceman Buddy, on the Southern Soul Soundtrack, in Little Rock, North Little Rock, and Pine Bluff at the usual ticket outlets. For

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0: right. Hey, it's comedian Ambrose Jones, man. 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
1: Yeah. Hey.

Yo, what up? This is the one and only comedian Jesse McDonald, a.k.a. Mr. I Ain't Drunk, I Just Walked This Way. I listen to Power 92 on the app everywhere I go. You don't believe me? Try it for yourself.

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1: Dougie, you told me he been on some positive, yeah. Lately, I just want to show up and body some, yeah. Always been a little mathematician. Lately, this cash I'm getting got me losing count of these bags. I've been moving too fast. Hard times don't last. Remember when cops are rats talking out my, boy, you ain't with a

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7: 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Ask them how the posts in their feed make them feel. These apps are built to be addictive, so kids, all of us in fact, will keep coming back for more, even when we are made to feel worse. It's bizarre. You might need to help your son or daughter reset their algorithm by unfollowing certain accounts and following or interacting with more positive ones. They might need suggestions of other healthier things to do, or to see you leading the way by example and putting your own phone away. In the run-up to bedtime, everyone's phone should go away, no questions asked. And if you need some help, sort of, I guess, resetting expectations, try engaging parents of your kids' friends for a more coordinated effort. I'm Dr. Sanjay Gupta, helping you live a better life.
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1: Grosky. You know what I'm saying? You got Wham, you got Billy in this, you know what I'm saying?
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Winter Soldier, J.C. McKellar. Hosted by the lead dog, Broadway Joe, and comedian Keith Glazer, with DJ Iceman Buddy on the Southern Soul soundtrack in Little Rock, North Little Rock, and Pine Bluff at the usual ticket outlets. For

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friend. Know what I'm saying? 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

soldier, J.C. McKellar. 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
5: A better life with Dr. Sanjay Gupta.
6: For decades, the prevailing wisdom for someone who's had a heart attack has been to put them on beta blockers for the rest of their life. But new research suggests that might not be necessary, and that the benefits of these medications probably taper off after a year or two. On the whole, and for the average person, beta blockers are very safe and very effective. But, as with any medication, they can come with a cost. A financial one, and also potential side effects. We're talking about things like fatigue, dizziness, dry mouth, dry eyes. I want to be clear when I say that you absolutely should talk to your doctor before starting or stopping any medication. Point is, if you're years out from a heart attack and you're in otherwise good health, you might want to ask your doctor about discontinuing beta blockers. You want to, of course, keep up a healthy lifestyle, diet, exercise, and sleep. I'm Dr. Sanjay Gupta, helping you live a better life.
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0: You could put me any place on the map, cause I'm him. Never chase bread, chase the vision. 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Ballin' hard on another hemisphere. Somebody tell them people Mr. Hem is here.
1: Whoa, whoa, whoa, whoa, whoa, whoa.
0: Mr. Hem is here.
1: Whoa, whoa, whoa, whoa, whoa, whoa.
0: Mr. Hem.
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Drizzy, you amazing, you the inspiration. You set the bar for the next generation. You Neo in the Matrix, these just Nemo in the ocean. Small fish making kids feel emotion, using you for promotion. 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Wanna see written me on a t-shirt.

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0: y'all. It's your girl, Cheryl Lightwood. And when I'm looking for a husband, when I'm looking for a place to eat, when I'm looking for something to buy, I'm always listening to Power 92.3 Jams on the app, baby. 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
1: I heard what you said through the grapevine. 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

Soldier, J.C. McKellar. Hosted by the lead dog, Broadway Joe, and comedian Keith Glazer, with DJ Iceman Buddy on the Southern Soul soundtrack in Little Rock, North Little Rock, and Pine Bluff at the usual ticket outlets. 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
8: A better life with Dr. Sanjay Gupta.
9: Osteoporosis affects millions of people in the United States and around the world. It's a disease that basically causes someone's bones to become weak, brittle, and porous, which can increase their risk of fractures. Now, the good news here is there are things you can do other than, or in addition to, taking medications to prevent fractures before it's too late. One is to up your intake of calcium and vitamin D. You also want to eat more protein. One functional medicine dietitian told us that that helps build muscle, and if you're building muscle strength, then you are also building bone strength. You want to be mindful of your workouts. The best ways to build bone density, one therapist told us, are going to be resistance exercises like lifting weights, and also exercises that make your bones take a bit of an impact, such as jumping or even running, just loading the bones a little bit more. I'm Dr. Sanjay Gupta, helping you live a better life.
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Yo, what up? 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Mr. I Ain't Drunk, I Just Walked This Way. 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

0: You can put me any place on the map, cause I'm him. Never chase bread, chase the vision. Make your word when you say it, be the business. No cap, God am a witness. Success feel better, independent. 9-11 at the Valley, Adeline it. Big Master P vibe, no limit. Ballin' hard on another hemisphere. Somebody tell them people Mr. Hem is here.
1: Whoa, whoa, whoa, whoa, whoa, whoa.
0: Mr. Hem is here.
1: Whoa, whoa, whoa, whoa, whoa, whoa.
0: Mr. Hem.
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Sigma Keller, hosted by the lead dog, Broadway Joe, and comedian Keith Glazer, with DJ Iceman Buddy on the Southern Soul soundtrack in Little Rock, North Little Rock, and Pine Bluff at the usual ticket outlets. 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
1: Groski. You know what I'm saying? You got Wham, you got Billy in this.

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Southern Soldier, J.C. McKellar, hosted by the lead dog, Broadway Joe, and comedian Keith Glazer, with DJ Iceman Buddy on the Southern Soul Soundtrack in Little Rock, North Little Rock, and Pine Bluff at the usual ticket outlets. 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
1: Well, it's a Thursday, and it's my marathon day here at Power 923. Because we got the talk show coming your way. And I got a key word for you to see, hear, and enjoy Mary J. Blige. And that key word is P-A-I-N-S. Text that to the number.

0: Are low 70s around Central Arkansas. I call it my marathon day because we got the Broadway Joe talk show coming this way. Hey, we got sweet deals, we got sports, we got trending stories, and we got you a chance to win. We got tickets for you this morning. We're going to get you hooked up with that. And a juicy power people poll question. It's all coming up right here this morning on the Broadway Joe Morning Show. Comedian Keith Glason's with us. Before we do trending stories, we got to talk about a couple of hogs. They got it back to back, boy. Look out. Raise the backs.
1: Man, what you talking about, Joe? I was sitting there and I was able to watch it and see it when it happened in real time. And I'm talking about the 34th and the 35th picks in the 2026 NBA draft.
0: Were you surprised that they went back to back like that?
1: No, because I thought at least Malik would go 30. But you know what? It's all good because you know what? The second round is not that bad. Remember, Jalen Brunson was drafted in the second round. So that's not a bad thing. As long as you get in there and prove that you should be there, that's all that matters. And of course, we know Malik Thomas will do that for the Cavs because the Cavs took him at the 34th pick. And Trevin Brazil, this is a really good pick for the Denver Nuggets because they need a big guy. They need some defense, and they need outside shooting. And that's the perfect pick for Trevin Brazil to the Denver Nuggets. So I'm happy. The 34th, 35th pick, man, John Cal, he makes sure he sends them to the league. That's all I got to say about that. And we talked about it on last week. Now it's coming up different. Did the Knicks players accept Trump's invitation to the White House? Ain't what Jalen Brunson said.
0: Hey, well, looks like the owner said, we coming, but he don't run nothing but his mouth, and they letting him know that. Like, wait a minute.
1: Players like, you ain't talked to us. We ain't sat down, had no meeting or nothing. I know we happy and all, but all right, calm down for a second. Let this stew over for a second. We're going to get into that story. And, man, up on the hill, they doing big things because the Razorback Stadium will be renamed Community America. So they have signed a new deal with Community America. So the Razorback Stadium there will have a new name come 2027. And this has got to be crazy when people keeping up with your money like this, Joe. Elon Musk, last week, he became a trillionaire. Now, they're saying his trillionaire status is gone. But
0: damn,
1: who's hating on $970 billion, though, Joe? Who's hating on it? The man still got $970 billion.
0: But you ain't got a trillion.
1: But you ain't got a trillion. Man, who's keeping up with your money like that? We're going to get into that story. Also, Barack Obama, he finally speaks out on what he feels Trump's obsession is with him. Because the man is obsessed with Barack Obama.
0: He want a peace prize like you got.
1: Come on, dog. Come on.
0: He want his library to be bigger. He want that pawn
1: to be glittier, however you want to say it.
0: Whatever.
1: Yeah, man. Speaking of Trump, he's put another delay on the housing bill. We got to talk about that.
0: Oh, man, that's terrible.
1: Come on, dog. Lionel Richie, he cuts his concert that is short after falling ill on stage. We're going to get into that story. And the biggest story from yesterday, Big Tigger's mugshot has gone viral. Man, you should see some of the stuff people are saying about this man's mugshot, man. I mean, really, really, really, man. Y'all get a man a break. Plus, he's ordered to stay away from his wife and kids, but at least we finally get a chance to hear what Big Tigger has to say about all this. Bootsy could be facing some prison time after that assault charge that he picked up in Houston, and could a reboot of the TV series One-on-One see a reboot in the near future? We got to talk about that. And this lady, what's up with this lady trying to have the biggest BBL in the world?
0: Dude. It's a lot.
1: Come on, man.
0: That's a lot, man.
1: Of course, you know, we're going to talk about it. All that coming up in sports, entertainment, and trending stories.
0: And coming up this morning in Arkansas News, the Beyond the Divide is set to close, but they'd like to keep it open. We'll tell you more about that. You know, we had them on the show talking about that kind of tribute to the historical 9th Street here in Little Rock, but we'll tell you more about it. It was set to stay open through Juneteenth, and that was last weekend, so we'll see how that goes. Also, in the news this morning, we are talking about Bryant and their medical center there. They're moving forward. The Arkansas Heart to now UAMS, a vote from the trustees. So we're going to tell you more about that coming up there in Bryant, as well as those SNAP rules that our governor wanted for SNAP benefits. You can't have sodas and candy and all that kind of stuff. Mm-hmm. Well, it's been reversed, and we're going to see what it happens and how it will affect Arkansas, because the higher court is saying, man, leave them folks alone.
1: Let them folks have them snacks.
0: What are y'all
1: snacks,
0: doing?
1: Let them have them snacks.
0: He's trying to tell folks how to eat. Come on. So we're going to tell you more about that. We've got it coming up. And the Pulaski County Sheriff's Office, they're asking for The public's help in solving a deadly shooting that happened this week.

0: update you on that, as well as the Little Rock High School, North Little Rock High School, Old Main. They're going through some renovations there. And if you are a student of Old Main and you'd like to get a souvenir before they go through this renovation, you can go and possibly get up a chair. Or this was this chair I sat in when I was in the 10th grade. You may be able to find your chair and go sit in it.
1: It's funny you
0: like
1: said
0: that.
1: I might have to go find a chair, Joe. At that time when it was Old Main, I was going to school in North Little Rock. I was going to Ridge Road. And we used to go to them games over there. So.
0: All right. Well, you might be able to find your chair, Keith.
1: Okay.
0: They're giving them away as souvenirs. So good luck before the renovation starts, okay?
1: Yes,
0: Fire Lines are on for early morning birthdays and anniversaries at 501-381-0923. Was your chair a wicker chair?
1: Okay. Yeah, Joe, it was a wicker chair. Yeah, I was a big boss. Only
0: big
1: one
0: boss
1: sitting
0: in the wicker chair. Yeah, there
1: with
0: you
1: my
0: go.
1: My legs crossed. You sure
0: there
1: right,
0: you
1: Joe.
0: Go. Sitting in the wicker chair, but it ain't there no more.
1: With my gaiters on.
0: The wicker chair is too famous to go.
1: Too famous.
0: 501-381-0923. Early morning birthdays, anniversaries. You better come on with them. It's the Broadway Joe Morning Show.
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3: 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Got your chance to win coming up this morning. 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
4: All right, 27 after the hour. It's time now to talk about things that happened on this day in history. I got to remind everybody that's coming up this morning. It is the Broadway Joe Talk Show. And joining us on the talk show this week, we'll have Miss Kenya Eddings in. Keith and I will be hanging out with her on this Saturday for the Blueprint for Brotherhood, a health and wellness festival for the bros out there. We'll be on location at the Capital District Event Center. That's at 1023 West 3rd Street here in Little Rock. And guys, we're going to get you on point. We'll have tickets for you as we get ready for a big, big football game coming up. We call it the Southern Heritage Classic. It's Alcorn State taking on them UAPB Golden Lions September 27th. It's going to take place at the Simmons Bank Liberty Bowl in Memphis. And we got your tickets on location for that. Comedian Keith Gleason's big birthday bash.
5: Yes,
4: Big Rob in the building for that. JC McKellar. We got my good man Keith Savage in the building. Prince D. And we got TJ Hooker Taylor, Johnny Taylor's son, doing a big tribute to his daddy. All that and Keith. But we got those tickets for you on location, so make sure you catch us. We will be out on this Saturday on location. We'll have lots of other prizes for you, but definitely going to get you hooked up with the tickets. But that's this Saturday. We'll be telling you more about that. All that's coming up. But that's going to be on my talk show this morning. We're going to talk more about it. We'll also have Michael Johnson. He's going to give us some details about the 9th annual Compassion in Action. It's a big roast and toast and re-entry program, and recognize some very special people that make a difference there. Miss Brenda Ficklin will be in to talk about the 49th National Bikers Roundup coming to Little Rock. We'll tell you more about that. And we'll also have Ron Humphrey in from Middleton Heating and Hair. He's coming in to talk us and tell us about valuable tips how you can save money and improve your energy efficiency this summer, keeping your house cool all summer long. It's coming up on my talk show this morning at 9 on 1021 KOKY, 1025 Praise FM, and the rebroadcast is Saturday morning, 6 o'clock at Power 923. Time now to talk about things that happened on this day as we go back in the time in history. We have reached the 25th Thursday, the 25th day of June. History-making events on this day, Keith.
5: Yeah, Joe, there's a couple of other things that happened on this day in history, but none bigger than this day in 2009, Joe. 50-year-old world-renowned king of pop, Michael Jackson, passes away on this day in history in a Los Angeles mansion that he was renting. The shocking news spreads quickly throughout social media outlets, and Jackson is the subject of numerous tributes over the next few weeks. And when I say world-renowned king of pop, nobody else has ever been called the king of pop except Michael Jackson, and we did lose him on this day in history. Also on this day in history, we're going to go back to 1996. Jay-Z issues his debut album, Reasonable Doubt, as the first release on his own label, Rockefeller Records. This first track is Can't Knock the Hustle, which features Mary J. Blige and tells the story of Jay-Z's come up in Brooklyn. Rockefeller later partners with Def Jam Records, which appoints Jay-Z president in 2004. And then last on this day in history, in 2016, 50 Cent is arrested for using the MF word during a concert performance in St. Kitts, where it is illegal to use foul language in public. He's granted bail for around $1,800, and he's slapped with an unknown fine.
4: I know y'all was serious about that.
5: They were serious, Joe. Real, this how serious they were. His fine was probably close to about $400 because that's the same price DMX paid for using curse words in the Caribbean in 2003. That's what I have on this day in history, Joe.
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4: Coming up next, we got some PPP for you. Got a juicy one today. It's on the way. Broadway Joe Morning Show. Got to do some explaining on this one. A little bit confusing for some people. I'm trying to throw this lady under the bus. We're going to tell you about it. We got it coming up.

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1: 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Hey, it's 6:34. We're 26 minutes away. 26 minutes away from 7 o'clock, and a good-looking morning there in front of us, and a good-looking day in front of us, and the best thing about it is a great-looking weekend in front of us with all the pop-up showers that we had throughout the week. So good weather and your chance to win. We're going to double the tickets for you this morning. We got tickets for you for the Baddies, and we got tickets for you for Billy Washington. That's coming to the Looney Bin Comedy Club. So we're going to get you hooked up with double the tickets. We got that on the way for you this morning. And the exact time for you to get your win on is happening this morning at 8 o'clock. 8 o'clock. Good luck at 8 o'clock this morning getting your win on. The Baddies, get ready for that big show that's coming to town. And we got your tickets for it. And we also have some tickets for you for Billy Washington in town this weekend at the Looney Bin Comedy Club. We're going to get you hooked up with all of that. So all that's on the way here this morning, Broadway Joe Morning Show. Keep it locked for your chance to win. And I got to remind you again, we'll be out this weekend giving you a chance to get the hookup. All that stuff, we got it coming up for you. Got that juicy PPP? That's on the way next. And coming up later this morning, we'll talk some trending stories and quite a bit to talk about trending-wise, Keith.
2: Yeah, Joe, it's you got to know you got a lot of money when people keeping up with 30 billion dollars, because the man is worth 960-70 billion at least. But he was a trillionaire last week, and I'm talking about Elon Musk. Well, he fell out that category with less than a week. We're going to get into that. Also, Barack Obama, he finally speaks out on why he feels Trump has this obsession with him.
1: Tell me why.
2: Tell all of us, Joe. Tell all of us. Also, speaking of Trump, he puts delays on the housing bill yet again. Lionel Richie, he cuts his concert short after falling ill while he was on stage. Big Tigger's mugshot has finally gone viral. And people are saying that Big Tigger looked like he got dentures in his mouth, man. Y'all leave Big Tigger alone.
1: Man,
2: He going through a lot right now. And then he was ordered to stay away from his wife and his kids. But at least we get a chance to finally hear exactly what Big Tigger has to say about this entire situation. Bootsy could be facing some prison time and could a reboot of the TV series One-on-One, I remember that, with Flex. Could he see a reboot, Joe?
1: Sit down, Flex.
2: Yeah, because y'all coming with these reboots. Y'all waiting years too late. We on to something else now. But yeah. He said he's been trying to do it for the last 12 years. We're going to talk about that. And the sweet deal of the week, just a reminder, we have a sweet deal from Bark Bar and Grill, and it's located right here in Little Rock, 1201 South Spring Street. And that's our sweet deal of the week. And you know how the sweet deal of the week works. You got to go to our website, power923.com. Click on that icon that says Sweet Deal of the Week. Choose the one you want, because $25 will get you $50 in gift certificates. And there's only a limited amount available, so you have to hit our line at 9 a.m. this morning. That's the Sweet Deal of the Week from Bark Bar and Grill, Joe.
1: All right, you want to jet away to see Mary J. Blige? That keyword again is P-A-I-N-S. Text that to 95819. P-A-I-N-S to 95819. Round trip airfare to Vegas, a two-night hotel stay, dinner for two, and a meet and greet with Mary J. Blige. Prizes provided by Live Nation. We do encourage you, please do not text and drive. Arkansas News is on the way. The Beyond the Divine, the historical shop that's been there on historical 9th Street. Well, set to close last weekend, but they're working on some things to keep it around. We'll talk about that coming up in the news, as well as UAMS and the Bryant Hospital. They're teaming up to make things better over there in the Bryant area. We'll tell you more about that. That's coming up this morning. And new SNAP rules that were here in the state. Well, the judge is saying, y'all leave them folks alone and let them eat their snacks. Come on now. We're going to tell you more about that and how it's going to affect Arkansans and the rules here in Arkansas. So we'll talk about that coming up in the news this morning. And North Little Rock is getting a new look over there. And if you or someone that attended North Little Rock Old Main, they're doing some remodeling. So if you want to get some of the historical things there, I'm pretty sure that they're giving them away because they're remodeling and throwing away and tearing up stuff. So your chance to get some stuff there. How about that? And some good news for you. Several inches have fall, 5 to 10 inches. A lot going on with the University of Arkansas announcing the name of the new stadium and all of that. We're going to be talking about all of that. We've got it coming up for you this morning on the Broadway Joe Morning Show. It's 6:39 and got the PPP coming up for you next. And I'm talking a good one. This is a good one. We need your help on it. A lot of people have been commenting on it, but we got it for you next. The Broadway Joe Morning Show.
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6: All right, we are trying to help a power brother out here on this Power People Pull. Got a lot of comments on it, and I want to make sure that I make sure everybody understands. And a lot of time you read it and you read into a lot of things. So we're going to try and clear it up this morning as we give you this question. It comes from Power Brother. He's been with his girlfriend now for over 3 years, proposed about 6 months ago, and they're getting married in August. Now here where we got a little bit of a situation. When he was in elementary school, his parents got a divorce. His father pretty much disappeared from his life except for paying child support. His mother was the one who raised him, kept food on the table, got him through school, got him to practice whatever he was doing, and she did all of the heavy lifting as a parent. It was all done by mom. Now, as his wedding gets closer, his fiance has been trying to get to know his side of the family. She's been meeting relatives, calling, making calls, and trying to bring everyone together. Well, she recently reached out to his father and invited his father to the wedding. Didn't tell him nothing about it, but she invited his father to the wedding. When he mentioned it to his mom, that's when all hell broke loose, because his mother's saying, if his father's coming, damn it, I'm not coming. That's what she's saying. She told him to tell his fiance to worry about her side of the family and leave their side of the family alone. She feels like after all these years, the man who wasn't there shouldn't just suddenly get a front row seat to come and be there on one of the biggest days of her son's life. But the fiance, who is new to the family, she says she's not trying to cause problems. Her position is very simple. That's his father. Whenever he was a good father, whether he was a good father or a bad father, he is still his father and part of the family. And he should be at least have an opportunity to be at his son's wedding, because it is his son. She also thinks his mother is being a little dramatic, because nobody is asking her to sit with him or talk to him or even acknowledge him. Just come and support your son like he's coming to support his son. Now, this brother's stuck in the middle between his woman, his mom who raised him, and the woman that he's about to marry. So now he's bringing to the Power People. Who's being messy in this situation? Is the fiance? Is she going too and too much by inviting the father that only paid child support that the son and the family barely knows? Because hell, he moved away and just paid child support. Or is the mother being messy for refusing to attend her own son's wedding because the ex-father is going to be there? Ladies, if a man wasn't there to help you raise your child, does he still deserve a seat at the wedding when the child grows up? Whose side are you on? The fiance or the mom? Whose side are you on with this Power People Poll question for this morning? Lord, you talk about some drama. If he show up, damn it, I ain't coming. That's what mama said. 501-381-0923. Who do you say is being messy on this Power People Poll question for? You know what? We were saving this one, y'all. That's what we were saving this one for. All right. Hey, we'll take your comments on this PPP and Arkansas News. We got it coming up next.

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1: 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And boy, y'all were ready for that Power People poll question. We'll have some more comments. We'll have some comments on it coming up inside the hour, because you definitely want to talk about it. So we got it coming up here on the Broadway Joe Morning Show at 6:52. Arkansas News is up next. That keyword for you to jet away, it is P-A-I-N-S. Text that to 95819, P-A-I-N-S. Good luck at getting qualified. We got the meet and greet. You get a chance to meet Mary J. Blige on that one. Yes, sir. We're going to tell you more about that. But hey, good luck. You get that keyword, it's going to change at 9 o'clock. So text it right now. That's P-A-I-N-S. You text that to 95819. Good luck at getting yourself qualified to jet away to see Mary J. Blige, her next residency there in Vegas. Arkansas News is on the way next. And later this morning, Keith, congratulations to some of our Razorbacks. They are on their way to being multimillionaires now.
2: Yes, sir. And good news for Trevin Brazil. He's headed to the Nuggets. But even better news for Malik Thomas, because he's headed to the Cavaliers. And the Cavaliers have a winning team. Both teams are winning teams, the Nuggets and the Cavaliers. So that's a good spot to land. All they got to do is get that playing time. With the 34th and 35th picks, we're going to get into that. And speaking of a pick, the New York Knicks players said, we don't know nothing about we supposed to go to no White House.
1: We're going to talk about
2: it. Yeah, we got to talk about that. It just kind of came to us. We don't know where this come from. But James Dolan said, yeah, we going. Well, we're going to figure all this out. Also, Razorback Stadium has been renamed Community America. They have a new deal, which will start in 2027. So a new name goes there. And this has got to be the biggest news, Joe, coming out of L.A. Austin Reeves.
1: Big contract.
2: 4 years, $184 million. You do the math. That's about $46 million a year. But he's going to need it in California, because they're going to slice that in half anyway, Joe. We're going to talk about all those stories coming up in sports and entertainment.

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0: Jeremy Bland, he'll get you through it.
1: And they found me out of Little West Helena, Arkansas. You know what I'm saying? Because what? Because I'm good.
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6: Boss Man D-Lo! It's overcast. It's 70 degrees here in Little Rock, Broadway Joe Moore.

0: Well, boy, this was a tough day for us back in 2009.
1: Yeah,
0: so how many years ago has that been?
1: Joe, that would be exactly 17 years.
0: And that's how long we lost the King of Pop. And now he got one of the top movies out there. Let's just reminisce a little bit. We got some Michael Jackson for you. We lost him on this day 17 years ago. But let's do some reminiscing. Here's a classic.
1: Come on,
0: Michael
1: Joe.
0: Jackson mix.
1: Come on, Joe.

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2: Morning, Keith. Morning, Broadway Joe. Game time.
3: Hey, game time. You heard what we're talking about this morning, man. Hey, help the brother out, man. His mama telling him, you tell her to worry about her side of the family. We'll worry about our side of the family. But his new fiance says she's bringing the family together. How you feel on this one, man? Mom says she ain't coming to win if that husband coming.
2: Broadway, the mother is right.
3: The mother's right?
2: Yeah, she should have addressed that with the husband before she made that decision. That's the discussion that her and her husband should have had about the son. And whatever conclusion they come with after that, that's what it's going to be. But for her to make the decision on her own, nah, she was definitely wrong about that joke. She was wrong. She got to talk to the husband because there's a lot of things. There's reason he paid child support, and that's the only reason, you know, that's reason that he only paid child support and didn't do other things. Now, it could be, yeah, he's welcome. It could be he's not welcome. But everything goes through him. And then whatever he says, that's how it goes. And because that's a tricky situation, Joe. He paid child support for that son. He may want him there. He may not want him there. But that is not up to the wife to make that call. That's all I'm saying about this.
3: The wife is being messy. That's what we got from you. Okay, buddy.
2: Being messy. She needs to talk to the husband to get the information, and whatever he say goes. And how the mother feels is no big deal. Because if he say she coming, well, she ain't gotta come. But if he say he can't come, well, that's it. And then the mother comes. But everything should have went through him first.
3: Got through him first. We got you down. Game time.
4: Woo-hoo!
3: Woo-hoo! Hey, 92, you call him out the question.
4: Yo, what's going on this morning, buddy?
3: You heard we talking about Joey the Barber.
5: Joey the Barber.
3: We got two women here, man. Is this fiance being messy? She wants the family to come together. But mama said, look, you worry about your side of the family. I'll take care of our side of the family. Whose side are you on with this one, man? Dad is ready to come to the wedding, man.
4: Yo, family's all we got, yo.
3: Ooh, right. What you saying, Joey? What you saying, Joey?
4: I'm with fiance, Joe.
3: Okay.
4: I want my dad at my wedding, Joe.
3: I got you.
5: Okay.
3: Don't care what your mama say.
4: I want my daddy. It's my big day.

0: months ago to marry her. They're getting married in August. Here's where the problem comes with this situation. When he was in elementary school, his parents got a divorce. His father pretty much disappeared from his life, except for just paying his child support. His mother was the one who raised him, kept food on the table, got him through school, and she did all the heavy lifting as a parent by herself. As the wedding gets closer, his fiance has been trying to get everybody on the same page. She's been trying to know his side of the family. She's been meeting relatives. She's been making calls. She's been trying to bring everyone together for this big wedding. Well, she recently reached out to his father, the child support father that really never was involved with him. And guess what she did? She invited him to come to the wedding. Well, he didn't say anything about it, but when he mentioned it to his mother, she went berserk. She said, oh, no, but hell no, not that deadbeat. He didn't do anything, not a part of your life or nothing. And she invited him. Man, when he told his fiance, hey, his mother told him, you tell your fiance to worry about her side of the family and not our side of the family. She feels like after all these years, the man who was never, ever there, all of a sudden, he gets to show up and sit on the front row one of the biggest days of her son's life. Never did anything but pay child support. That's all he ever did. Mm. She's upset about it. But the fiance, she's saying, family, we all we got. You heard that, Joey? She ready to bring everybody together. Her position is simple. That's your father. Whether he was a good father or a bad father, he's still your father. And we have to at least give him the opportunity to be here because he's your father. Even though he didn't do nothing but pay child support, never came to see you, not at the graduation, not at the football game, not at the basketball game, but he paid child support. She said, I want him to be there. She thinks that his mother is being too dramatic over this thing. Come on, let's work together with this. Now, he's a little bit stuck between the woman that he's getting ready to marry and his mother, who says she ain't coming to the wedding now, y'all. What do you say about it, power listeners? Whose side are you on? Who's being messy here? Is the fiance being messy for inviting a father that she barely knows in the first damn place and it ain't even her damn family? Or is mother being messy for refusing to attend her own son's wedding because her ex-husband's coming? You got some comments over there, Keith. Talk about some drama here this morning. Come on with it. What you got?
1: Joe, I got about a 30-second comment before I read these comments. I'm going to say this. True enough, a lot of fathers don't be there for their sons, right? But whenever you get through, Shaquille O'Neal's father was not there for him. Didn't know his father at all. You don't be 7-1 without your daddy. Mm-hmm. Let's just put that in there. You mm-hmm. got to have his DNA. Mm-hmm. Jalen Rose, his dad wasn't there at all. You don't get 6-9 without your dad. Mm-hmm. So some stuff you do have to be grateful for with your dad. So I'm just leave that right there. But we're going to go to this first comment, Joe. Toshiba says, the day ain't about her. I wish people considered their kids more. Having a wedding should be a fun time. All this entitlement is annoying. He should be able to have both parents at his wedding and for them to be cordial. Also, she says she overstepped and should have spoken with the fiance first. That's his choice and decision. And if he wants the donor to attend, that's not her call. Also down here to Miss Ren, she says, it's about the son and what he wants. When my son got married, we knew not to extend the invitation to his dad because of how he feels about him. And we respected it to point blank, period. So he needs to man up and actually say if he wants his dad there or not instead of tiptoeing around his mom. Cheryl says, one question. How does he feel? That's just my two cents. You are not married yet. Why are you making trouble? Sound like she's mad at the future wife. Takara says, she put that in close parentheses, agreed to invite his dad. Don't just put all of this on the fiance. I believe he knew his dad was invited.
0: No, well, that's why we wanted to clear this up mm-hmm. today. Because he did not know that she invited the dad until she told him.
1: Right.
0: That's when he knew. It wasn't like this was together. Hey, you invite me. No. Hell, he.

0: just as shocked.
1: They were sitting there around the dinner table eating their little pot roast or whatever. He done put the pot roast in the web. Oh, yeah, by the way, I invited your dad to the wedding. What?
0: Yeah. He did not, though.
1: What?
0: This was not a plan to where he knew this.
1: I thought it was a good idea.
0: She came back as a surprise. And I'm going to tell this young man that's getting married, you need to watch that fiance because she's doing too damn much. Y'all ain't even married yet, but she's doing too much. See, things like that, you need to talk with me about that before you. And that's the crazy thing to me. And I'm listening to everybody with these comments, and I'm saying to myself, like, wait a minute. Did you talk to him about it? No, she did not talk to him about it. She's trying to surprise him. Guess who's coming? I got your daddy coming now. And he like, uh-oh.
1: Think about
0: now
1: this,
0: I
1: got to
0: go tell my mama.
1: That's the beginning of how she treats the head of the household.
0: Yeah.
1: I mean, come on. That's like her pulling up at the house. Oh, yeah, by the way, I got a new car today. You ain't talking to me about nothing.
0: Thank you, Keith. Good example. Good analogy. Right. We got to talk things. That should be the first thing you learn in a relationship is talking about it. Now, here you coming into my family, and I love like what your mama say. Worry about your side of the family.
1: Worry about your side.
0: This is our side of the family
1: over
0: here.
1: Run some stuff over there.
0: Yeah, you got to get, you don't know who, what done happened over the years,
1: you
0: and
1: don't
0: who don't
1: know.
0: Know who.
1: You don't know.
0: You don't know. Who comes into a family running things like this? That's what I was reading all them comments, and I'm like, are y'all really thinking about this?
1: You watching too much TV, man. You stop watching TV because everything ain't no fairy tale.
0: He was surprised. No, he was surprised too. But he's I get it because it's like you've already done it now. I ain't gonna go back and say, nah, I changed my mind, you can't come. So now you're up in the middle of this stuff. But now my mama says she ain't coming. And it's kind of like, look how much confusion that you caused by not talking to me and getting what's going on in this family. Family dynamics, man. That could be some family dynamics. Boy, that could be tough, Keith.
1: You know what she did? She ran into his dad at Walmart. The man that went to...
0: No, he out of state.
1: Yeah,
0: from what I understand, Keith, from reading the call, this man is out of state. That's
1: come
0: why
1: on,
0: he
1: man.
0: He just paid. That's why he wasn't here to help the boy, because he was out
1: in
0: of state.
1: In a whole other state.
0: A whole other state. She done called this man in another state and invited him to come to Arkansas for this wedding.
1: Come on,
0: the
1: man.
0: New fiance.
1: Come on, man.
0: And ain't tell him nothing. And then she told him, what can he do now? He ain't called the man back and said, man. So he like... Let me see, can I work it out with mama? Mama, I ain't coming, damn it.
1: I know he laying in the bed with his back to her thinking to himself, that's why your butt wasn't married when I met you. You always trying to run some. You done ran the other five off. That's why I'm here with you. That's why you're single when I found you. You're making plans for folks. I see what the problem is now. You all beautiful and stuff, and I was wondering why you were single, because you want to run heavy, damn.
0: 501-381-0923. That's 501-381-0923. And I know that, I mean, when you read the question, I guess some people assume things, but that's the way they told it to us, and that's the question there now. Now you know. No, they did not talk it over, and he agreed. Yeah, call my daddy. That ain't the way it happened. He was surprised as hell, and he knew. Look at, he said, I knew it was going to be problems because my mom and dad don't get along together. Why did you do this?
1: I can see him running into one of her girlfriends. Do you know this girl that invited my dad to the wedding? That sounds like Sharon. That sounds about right. That sounds about right.
0: 501-381-0923. We'll have some more comments on our question coming up. Birthdays and anniversaries on the way. If you have a birthday or an anniversary, 501-381-0923. Got to talk with you about my school, Arkansas Baptist College, and big things happening over at ABC. 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
4: All right, Joe. We got to start off with Jimmy Walker. You remember him from Good Times. He's 79 years old. Daryl Curry, that's Steph Curry's father, 62 years old on today. And Carmelo Anthony, the basketball player, his ex-wife, Lala Anthony, she's 47 years old on today. 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And to slide over to our text club celebrity birthdays, we got Skylar Neal. She's out of Little Rock, 13 years old on today. Also, Elena Browse. That's from Gigi and Paw Paw. She's out of Little Rock, also 6 years old on today. Marilyn, no last name, but that's from the Sykes family. And last on our local celebrity birthday list, CJ Mars of Wynn, Arkansas, from his sister Gina and the kids. Want to say happy birthday to all of those text club celebrity birthdays. And as I always say, you know how it works. 501-381-0923.
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3: Hey, it is 7:31 now. Yeah, we'll have some more comments coming up on this dad that paid that child support, never involved with the kid. I ain't gonna call him a dog, and I ain't gonna call him a mutt, but I am gonna play this song.

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0: side are you on? Mom said, take care of your side of the family. Let me take care of our side of the family. But a lot of folks are saying, mama's being messy. Come on now. That's the boy's daddy. What do you say about it, Faye?
1: I'm going to tell you this, and I'm going to share this with you and Keith. Okay. Let me tell you something.

0: side are you on? Mom said, take care of your side of the family. Let me take care of our side of the family. But a lot of folks are saying, mama's being messy. Come on now. That's the boy's daddy. What do you say about it, Faye?
1: I'm going to tell you this, and I'm going to share this with you and Keith. Okay. Let me tell you something. If that son didn't invite his daddy, she shouldn't have invited him. And then, now you tell me who being messy. I'm on the mom's side. She being messy. If he didn't invite his daddy, and talking about her position is simple. Yeah, you need to know your role, though. See, if it had been my son, she wouldn't have got a ring introduced to the game. My son would, My son married, but let his wife have tried that. Mm-hmm. Wouldn't have been no wedding.
0: Babe, what do you mean it wouldn't have been no wedding?
1: I raised my son. I raised him on my own. He would not have married that girl if she had overstepped her boundary. He get along with his daddy, though. You doing too much, young lady. You doing too much. You ain't even got a ring on it.
2: Doing too much,
1: You ain't Joe. Got a ring on it.
2: Doing too much, Joe.
1: Just messy, key, period. She messy. that almost fiancé, because she ain't no wife yet.
2: Damn,
1: my son would have nipped it in the bud.
0: I got you, Faye.
1: Johnny on the spot.
0: So you on the mom's side. She still stay in her lane.
1: Definitely on the mama's side. Yes. Happy mom. Happy marriage.
0: All right, girl.
1: I love y'all.
0: We love you too, baby. You call him out the question.
3: Yeah, it's the mama. The mama being messy is all get out on this situation here.
0: Okay. You said the mama need to get up off of it and let the man come to the wedding. That's what you say.
3: Yeah, the mama being messy. The fiance don't know too much about the family, but now she about to find out. Her future mother-in-law is a real mammy out there. The boy grown up to get married now, he grown, he can make his own decisions. He probably still got strong feelings, clearly, for the baby daddy. She don't even want to come to her child's wedding anymore. And it's shameful, honestly, that a lot of women out here act like that. That's shameful.
0: Gotcha.
3: We're grown for that foolishness.
0: We got you, brother. Thank you.
4: Morning, y'all. Yes, I am.
0: We need some advice. How you feel about it? Whose side are you on with this one? The fiance who says she's trying to bring the family together, or mom who says she's being too messy, getting on our side? Worry about her side of the family, not ours. How you feel?
4: Joe, listen. First of all, y'all funny talking about the wife trying to run the house, okay? Listen. Who run the house? Who runs the house? Who takes care of the house? That's another story. Let me tell you what happened between a man and his mama. What he said to his wife was, well, I probably wouldn't invite my daddy, but my mama don't want him to come. And what the wife did, just like I have done before, maybe have slightly overstepped, and said, well, this is my man. If he wants his daddy to come, I'm going to invite him. But see, now I've been married long enough, now I know, to stay out of the business a little bit.
0: Mm-hmm.
4: But I don't think that she was wrong. Men say things to their wives in passing, and what we do, we take care of them like we take care of the house. All he had to do was mention it once. Now, I understand where the mama coming from, because I've been married a long time now, and I'm in my 40s, and it's hard to raise kids, and I know she felt like he didn't do his job, but girl, you go to that wedding, and you show that man you raised your baby, you took care of your business, and don't be holding no grudge against him, because life is real short. Okay. Go on about your life. That's what I would do. Now, was she wrong? She was wrong for overstepping, but I just don't think that she just woke up and said, oh, he don't think his daddy ever in life. I'm going to invite him. No, I've been married long enough. And see, men, they say little things, and then we run with it. Now, whether we're supposed to run with it or not, I won't say we're right. But what I would say to the mother, too, I understand where she's coming from. She raised them kids, but she got to let dad go. I just lost my mama, and I'm going to tell you one thing. She never once said one thing bad about my daddy, and he was not there. Not once. Because I was going to sit for myself, and she didn't tell me, don't invite him to your graduation. Don't invite him to your... She didn't tell me none of that because it was my decision to make. And sometimes men and their mamas, somehow that's how that go. But I just would say they all are wrong. They all should just sit down. And I think the mom should be able to control herself for an hour at her son's wedding, the son that she raised. Nobody stop me from being at my baby wedding.
0: I hear you. Well, all right, baby. We got you down. Thank you.
4: wanted to call about the power people called to.
0: Yes, ma'am. How you side? Whose side are you on with this one? They saying that the fiance's being messy. They saying that mom shouldn't want to do her son like that. But what do you think? Whose side are you on with this one?
4: Well, before I say whose side I'm on, I do want to bring out one point. I think both of them need to maybe caution and put the wedding on hold, because how do you be with somebody for a few years and you don't know how they feel about their parents? Because when you get into a relationship, most times people are going to mess with nobody who don't take care of their kids or who don't associate with their parents. So it almost feels like she should have already known how the fiance feels about her dad, as well as how his mother feels about the dad. So at the end of the day, she should have spoke to the fiance first. But I do think they should caution, because they don't seem like they really know each other. If she doesn't know how he feels about his own dad, or even how his family feels about his dad. So they seem like they need to get to know each other a little bit more.
0: Okay. Sounds like you're saying that the wife may be doing a little bit too much, is what you're saying.
4: Yeah, she should have talked to him first. I would have, at least, because again, she don't know what kind of trauma he may have dealt with. Even though sometimes it ain't always about the money, it be about the time. And him being able to say, yeah, he might have got a little child support or whatever, but what about that time that he missed? And that's even more of a reason why she should have talked to him first. And she needs to try to get to know him a little bit while she all up in his business. Now, I'm with Mama on this one. Don't worry about your side of the family.
0: I got you. Thank you.
4: And a hootie, hootie hoo.
0: Hootie hoo.
4: Where you can see y'all, Broadway.
0: All right, baby. All right. Here's my power listeners on our PPP for today. And you got some more comments there, Keith, from our listeners. We're trying to help this power family out where they're getting ready to get married. And dad basically was a child support paying dad. He never got involved with his son's life. And his fiance decided, you know what? I'm going to invite his dad to the wedding. Well, now his mama's saying, I ain't coming if he coming, because he never did anything. Now he kind of talked between. And let me say this again. She didn't ask him first, can I invite your dad?
2: Right.
0: She was trying to surprise him. Guess what I did? I didn't invite your dad. He said he coming. She like, oh, hell. I'm not going to tell my mama this. Whoa.
2: Hey, we got to get this part straight. Ain't nobody saying it's a problem with dad coming to the wedding.
0: Right.
2: What we saying is she should have asked the man first. Dad can come. Listen, mom may have a problem with him, long as son cool with it or whatever. Man, listen, dad more than welcome to come.
0: Well, I'm like mom on this one, too. I like what she said, especially when you're getting in with something like this. At the beginning, worry about your side of the family.
2: Right.
0: There's a lot of dynamics on the other side of the family that, and you know, here you come in trying to be problem solver. Come on now.
2: That's what we got a problem with. You just can't come in here and make no decisions
0: Coming up with that Broadway Joe stuff. Family, we all we got.
2: And then, too.
0: That's their family, not your family.
2: And he probably thinking old school, damn, happy wife, happy life. Happy wife, happy life. Damn. I kind of don't want him to come, but damn, happy little wife, happy life.
0: Hey, we better introduce him to Andy Griffin. Barney Fife said it. Nip it.
2: Yep.
0: You better nip this in the bud, buddy.
2: Better nip this in the bud, buddy.
0: You better nip it in the bud. Nip it.
2: Or you can do like different strokes. What you talking about, Willis? What you talking about, Willis? We got to go to some. You know, I got to show the text club some love, so we're going to slide over there first, Joe. This texter says, tell him I can fix the problem. Just don't get married.
0: Hmm.
2: Okay. And this texter says the dad should be able to attend. That's all we're saying. Also, oh, wow, that's a big old poem there. We can't read that. This texter says, I'm on the mom's side. 3 years and 6 months isn't enough time to know the family's history. He should find one of her estranged family members and invite them. Y'all trying to be mean now. Also, this texter says, I'm on the fiance side, Joe. Whatever mom and dad issues are, he's still his dad. Who really knows why he stayed away or how toxic the mom was in the past? He's paid child support all those years, so he participated in the boy's life in somewhat, just at least financially. Invite him. Let him decide if he wants to come. Not knowing all the issues, as his absence leaves it up to a grown son to decide whether he wants him to come or he even wants to start a relationship or not. I would at least give dad a chance and get to know him. Now, I do agree on that part, because if it all goes bad later on, you can say, well, I invited you, dog. You know what I'm saying? If you decided you didn't want to come, I mean, you got the invitation. And this texter says, at the end of the day, daddy is still the daddy. Mom should be more considerate of her son's feelings and be able to handle herself and be civil for an evening or an afternoon to be at her son's wedding. All after all, the wedding is for her son and his wife, not mom.
5: Well, we're going to have some results coming up here in just a few minutes. Billy Washington is going to join us inside the hour. We got that coming up. We got tickets for you. And your chance to win again is coming up at 8 o'clock this morning. 8 o'clock. Hey, I got to talk with you about my school. 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
20: A colleague of mine went to a meeting of the primetime seniors the other week. There are programs like this all over the country for people in their 60s, 70s, 80s, and beyond to stay active. It's not just something to keep older folks busy. It helps to keep their bodies in shape and their brains sharp. Showing up with a good attitude is a must, and research shows that having the right mindset actually does lead to better physical aging. So if you need some suggestions to boost your positivity, experts we talked to recommended focusing on goals, which can boost your confidence. Practice gratitude, they said. One of the seniors my colleague met told her that just waking up in the morning is, quote, better than the alternative. That's true. Focus on the things you can control. Diet and exercise, and very importantly, surround yourself with

0: positive people, because that can be contagious. I'm Dr. Sanjay Gupta, helping you live a better life.
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1: And coming up next, we got Arkansas News on the way. And this morning in Arkansas News, we'll be talking more about the Beyond the Divide on 9th Street. Will it stay around longer? We'll find out more about that coming up. UAMS over in Bryant doing some big things at the hospital. We'll update you on that. And those new SNAP rules, a judge is saying, y'all can't make them tell them folks what they can eat for their SNAP benefits. We're going to see how that's going to affect here in Arkansas. And the Pulaski County Sheriff's Office, they need your help in solving a deadly shooting. We'll update you on that. And if you want some memorabilia from Old Main, you better go get it. Hey, they get ready to do some reconstruction on that, and you can get some souvenirs from it. So we're going to talk about all of that coming up in Arkansas News. I got to talk with you about the butler, not just any butler. Mr. Lewis Butler over at Butler Furniture Depot, he is making deals, and he has the no-credit check purchase plan in full effect. Now, what that means is you can get approved up to $5,000 in furnishing. You can be approved in just 5 minutes. Just that easy. 4320 South University Avenue, that's where they're located at, and the butler is making deals. 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He can find them for you at Butler Furniture Depot. 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And he has layaway. You can put it on layaway. It's all at Butler Furniture Depot. And you can get the Broadway Joe special. Just mention my name.
2: Who done it? The butler done it.
1: Say what?
2: Who done it? The butler done it.
3: From the KRN Newsroom, I'm Jay Jones. Beyond the Divide was a program that leased shipping containers to business owners to use as a place to run operations. The project had been up and running since April, but the plan was always to end the operations at the end of June. For Beyond Divide to reopen with a full team running the project, it'll probably take a few months so that they can hire the right people and get a system put in place. Trustees with the University of Arkansas system voted unanimously in favor of the University of Arkansas for Medical Sciences to enter into a lease agreement to operate a Bryant hospital. The 108,000-square-foot Encore Medical Center in Bryant is currently operated by the Arkansas Heart Hospital. The 53-bed facility will be leased and operated by UAMS going forward. Starting at the beginning of the year, states have been adding new rules on what can and can't be bought with SNAP funds. SNAP helps an estimated 1 in 9 Americans buy groceries. While the rules differ state by state, they largely focus on banning purchases of soda, energy drinks, candy, and other junk food. It's seen as a part of the Trump administration's push to make America healthy again. Officials with the Pulaski County Sheriff's Office are asking for the public's help in resolving a June 23rd deadly shooting. Deputies were called to the Fairfax Crossing Apartments on McCain Park Place about 8:40 that day. When they arrived, they found an underage boy suffering from gunshot wounds. Department investigators are asking that anyone with video footage, photographs, or information related to the incident contact the Criminal Investigations Division. Old Main in North Little Rock is getting a new look. The historic high school building that has served students since 1930 is getting a facelift. But first, the building needs to be cleaned out of items it no longer needs. The district will take electronic donations to their building fund in exchange for desks, chairs, bookshelves, podiums, or any other piece of Old Main they won't be needing. As for the Old Main construction, they hope to have it finished within the next 2 years. From the KRN Newsroom, I'm Jay Jones.
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5: 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For today, a 30% chance for scattered showers and thunderstorms. High temperatures near 90 degrees. Tonight, partly cloudy and mild, muggy as well, 73. Friday, 92 degrees under partly cloudy skies. And this weekend looks hot and dry, highs in the mid-90s with heat index temperatures above 100 degrees. I'm KRK Chief Meteorologist Todd Yacobian from the News Radio 102.9 KRN.
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Girl, you a 10, girl, you a 10, girl, you a 10, girl, you a 10, girl, you a 10, girl, you a 10, girl, you a 10, girl, you a 10, girl, you a 10, girl, you a 10, girl, you a 10, girl, you a 10, girl, you a 10, girl, you a 10, girl, you a 10, girl, you a 10, girl, you a 10, girl, you a 10, girl, you a 10, girl, you a 10, girl, you a 10, girl, you a 10, girl, you a 10, girl, you a 10, girl, you a 10, girl, you a 10, girl, you a 10, girl, you a 10, girl, you a 10, girl, you a 10, girl, you a 10, girl, you a 10, girl, you a 10, girl, you a 10, girl, you a 10, girl, you a 10, girl, you a 10, girl, you a 10, girl, you a 10, girl, you a 10, girl, you a 10, girl, you a 10, girl, you a 10, girl, you a 10, girl, you a 10, girl, you a 10, girl, you a 10, gir

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0: You got it. Congratulations. Who's this? Where you calling from and what are you doing today?
1: Your boy Terrence just calling in from Little Rock and working.
2: What's up, Terrence?
0: Congratulations, man.
1: What's going on? Good morning.
0: Say a special good morning to Billy D. Washington, man.
1: Good morning, Mr. Billy D. How you doing?
3: Yo, bro, I'm drunk from last night. When's the last time you've been to Hot Springs? I went to Hot Springs last night. I'm drunk, so I don't know. You might be the only person I talked to all morning, brother. But I want you, for me and you, I want you to have a great day because I am not.
2: There you go.
1: Thank you.
3: Yes, sir.
1: I appreciate that.
3: Yeah. Happy Father's Day, too, brother. Yes, sir.
1: Thank you. Same to you.
3: Yes,
1: same
3: sir. Here. I can tell you got them kids. I can hear the tiredness in your voice.
2: Yes, sir.
1: Hey. You know I'm up early with them.
3: I love that, man. Love that.
0: Congratulations, man. We got you tickets to see Billy this weekend. He'll be there. He's got one show tonight, Thursday, two shows on Friday, and two shows on Saturday, and you are going to be there. Congratulations. And we got tickets for you for the big cash out, Nick and De Niro Cook. They got the Stars and Stripe baddies that are coming to town, and they'll be here. It's hosted by Teddy with the Belly and all of that going on, and that's coming up on July 4th, Saturday, July 4th. We got you tickets for that also, okay?
1: Yes, sir.
0: Loud
1: and proud. I appreciate it, and I can't wait to see you, Mr. Billy.
3: Yes, sir. And on top of that, we got you a free ticket to the bathhouse in Hot Springs. She there waiting. You no. All right.
0: Tell them loud and proud, buddy, what you got on bright and early in the morning.
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5: What's going on, Joe?
0: Hey, Deke, you heard what we're talking about. How you feel on this one? Who's being messy in this one? The fiance or the mom who says she ain't coming to the wedding if the husband coming?
5: You and Keith Gleason.
0: Watch out now.
5: Joe, look here, man. Speaking on behalf of this young lady, I don't need your damn permission to invite nobody to my wedding.
2: There you go.
0: Ooh, that's a lot there now.
5: I wish somebody would tell me, if you invite them, I ain't coming. Well, stay your black ass at home.
0: Wow.
5: This woman can invite whoever she want to invite to her wedding. This is her day. This ain't mama day. This ain't daddy day. This is her day. So if she want to invite the daddy, that's her business. Keith Gleason talking about that's like buying a new car and not telling me. It's not even

0: But D, we know whose side you on.
1: I ain't gonna talk about him. I ain't gonna call him a dog. I ain't gonna call him a mutt. Okay, call him what he need to be called. A responsible father. He done took care of it. He done paid his child support for 18 years. And she's still mad. Okay, mama, you mad? Stay at home.
0: Okay.
2: Mm-hmm.
0: All right.
1: Well, don't Deke, nobody tell me who can come to my damn wedding.
2: Uh-oh.
1: My wedding.
0: We got you down, Deke. Oh, we're hearing from our power listeners on this Power People Poll question for this morning as we try to help this Power family out. Brother, he's been with his girlfriend now for a little over 3 years. Proposed about 6 months ago, and they're set to be wed in August. Got a problem, though. Here's the problem. When he was in elementary school, his parents got a divorce. His father pretty much disappeared, moved away, and he basically paid child support. His mother was the one who raised him, kept food on the table, got him through all the tough times at school, showed up at his games. She was there. She did all the heavy lifting. As the wedding get closer, the fiance is out being very busy on her side of the family and on his side of the family. She's been inviting and meeting relatives, and she's recently called and asked his father, invited him to come to the wedding. Well, when she told him about it, he knew it was going to be a problem. So when he told his mom said, if he coming, I ain't coming. So now he's kind of stuck. And we're asking you, power listeners, did this fiance go too far? Because mama says she need to worry about her side of the family and leave their side of the family alone. But she is saying that's his father, and his father needs to be there. Even if he didn't do anything, even if he wasn't even involved, he does have an invitation to be there. So a lot of drama going on in this family. But whose side are you on? Who's causing the most drama here? Mama or this new fiance? Billy D. Washington in the studio with us this morning. That's the question, Billy.
3: Yeah.
0: How do you feel, man?
3: Bro, the one thing that you didn't address in any of that is who paying for the wedding. But I'm drunk. But I'm just saying, I was drinking last night.
4: Yeah, you was telling.
3: Who was? I was in Hot Springs at the casino, Oxnard. What's it called? Oxford. What's it called? Oaklawn. Mm-hmm. What I'm saying is, bro, who was paying for? When my daughter got married on me, mm-hmm. I paid for the wedding.
0: Right.
3: All my friends was on the guest
0: mm-hmm.
3: list.
0: Mm-hmm.
3: I didn't invite none of her friends. It was like we played dominoes out in the parking lot, bro. It didn't matter. So mm-hmm. you know, who has the most invested in the wedding? You know, and plus, if that man don't want it, let me tell you something, man. I'm adopted, so I come from a completely different vantage point.
0: Okay.
3: If somebody would have invited my adopted people to the thing who gave me up, I probably would have felt some kind of way about it too. You know what I'm saying? I'm right. glad they didn't do the ultimate. They didn't get rid of them. You know what I'm saying? Because
0: right,
3: then
0: right,
3: she
0: right.
3: would be marrying nobody.
0: Right.
3: But. Right. It's up to they got to mend those fences. But the thing is, the girl, the lady should have had that conversation.
0: Yeah,
3: with that man.
4: That's what we're saying.
0: Yeah, she didn't have no conversation with him.
3: And
0: she wanted to surprise him.
3: No,
0: guess who coming? Your daddy coming to the wedding.
3: You can't do no guess who coming to dinner for the wedding. Plus that man paid for that wedding. I promise. If you, we need to call and see who paid for it. If she paid for the wedding, mm-hmm. I'm pretty sure your listeners will agree with that part of it.
0: Right.
3: Who, if her daddy pay for the wedding, then she has more rights to say what she gonna do. But if they split it up, or he paying for the wedding, nah, man, she can't do that. Because I'm telling you, my daughter got married, man, I had all my people
0: there. Well, I can tell you that his daddy, who basically paid child support, is not paying anything on this wedding. He's just there. Mm-hmm. And I don't know if her mama paying anything or not.
3: Or if the groom is paying. Is the groom paying for it?
0: Well, he's probably, they're probably paying for the wedding themselves. But I don't know if his mother or his father are contributing anything to it. And I would think mama might be doing something because mama still live here. Daddy live out of state.
3: Right,
0: so
3: right,
0: he coming in for this wedding.
3: There's an idiom in the black community mm-hmm. that applies here. And that mm-hmm. idiom says, she's doing too much.
4: right.
3: She's doing too much.
4: She's doing too much.
3: Right. I ain't saying she wrong or whatever, but what I'm saying is she's doing too much.
0: Yeah.
3: You can't just spring nobody. You know, I just found out who my biological father was on Ancestry.com, bro.
0: Mm-hmm.
3: I found out about it. But, man, I don't want nobody. I want him just showing up in my.
0: Right.
3: And so my biological mother, I had a gig years ago. Like, we weren't friends. I found out who she was.
0: Mm-hmm.
3: And she just showed up with her whole family to a gig of mine, dog. Mm-hmm. And I didn't

0: I didn't ask for that.
1: How did that go?
0: It didn't go well. It didn't go well because yet again I'd been drinking, bro, and I mean, and then the family thought I was a butthole because I wasn't, you know, hanging out with them or whatever. But you just can't launch like information like that. It's too many emotions. That's why a lot of time, and I don't want to, this applies. But that's why a lot of time I don't listen to R&B music. A lot of time. Because the emotional, I have such an emotional attachment to some of these songs. Like, if I listen, like, the older I get, if a Luther Vandross song comes out of nowhere for me, what was used to be joy and romance for me before, it's sadness, bro.
2: Man.
0: I get sad, man, if I hear a Luther Vandross song. That's why I be listening to this country music, man. Because I have.
2: Man, that's even sadder.
0: No, bro, but I have Keith. I have no emotional attachment.
2: I got you.
0: I have
2: you.
0: No emotional attachment to country music. I have no emotional. But if I hear Frankie Beverly and Maze, for example, bro, it makes me sad because but it's the same thing. You can't anticipate somebody. You can't just fold somebody's emotions and go,
2: right.
0: Oh, well, I'm going to control your emotions like this. Not only, in my opinion, should she have done it, but it's a red flag for him because it feels controlling.
2: Right.
0: It feels like I can do anything.
1: Someone
0: with your,
1: has said that.
0: I can do anything with your emotions. I can be anything with your emotions that I want to. No matter how you feel about it, as long as I think it's okay, then you're supposed to think it's okay too. So now, I don't know whose side is on what, but I am firmly on the side of the dude because you can't do that, man. You can't just launch stuff like that on people, especially if the dude is older, you know?
2: Right.
3: Well, one thing we know can't happen. Can't play no Luther Vandross.
0: Man, look here. If y'all, boy, look, I'm going to bust up in here if y'all play some. I'll curl up in the corner if you play some Luther Vandross.
3: We ain't going to play no Luther.
0: No, man, I'm telling you, because the older you get, the more emotional you get, bro.
3: Right.
0: And I get emotional. Man, if my daddy would have, or he did, but my dad, you know, he had 8 people at his funeral. I never met him, so.
3: Damn.
0: Yeah.
1: 8? You mean 1, 2, 3, 4, 5, 6, 7, 8?
3: Joe, we done got deep in here this morning. Mama done showed up to his comedy show.
0: Yeah.
3: 8 people at dad's funeral. We can't listen to Luther Vandross.
0: Yeah,
3: we listening to country music.
0: Hey, y'all invited me. Y'all invited me. I'm here all weekend. Y'all and Wayne invited me. I'm here all weekend. Let's go. We can talk about it. Yes, sir. This age, we doing it.
3: We're going to talk about it, baby.
0: Yes, sir. Come on now. Yes, sir.
1: Coming up, we're going to do some trending stories and right now, it looks like we're about 50-50 on this. We're going to have some final comments from our listeners coming up. But question today, it comes from a brother who is right in the middle of it. He's got to tell his mom. He told his mom about it, and now he's found out his mom is not coming to his wedding because she don't want her ex-husband that came out of nowhere.
0: I don't blame him.
1: Hell, he hadn't been around in a while. He wasn't at no graduations, no football game, nothing. But he paid his child support.
0: Yeah.
1: He paid his child support.
0: Yes, sir.
1: He didn't put in no time, but he paid a dime, okay?
0: But is she coming to the reception? Because I can see her not coming to the wedding, but just coming to the reception.
1: Mama says she ain't got nothing to do
0: Mama
1: with
0: going
1: it.
0: To Turks and Caicos.
3: I got to say this real quick while we, you know, dogging dad out about the child support. I know a girl personally, and her dad didn't do nothing for her. All he did was pay child support. Man, she ain't seen a man in years. Didn't never do nothing for her. But he had a good job, Joe.
2: Mm-hmm.
3: He passed away, and you know how them good jobs make you have life insurance?
1: Right.
3: He had life insurance, and it ultimately left her $100,000.
1: Oh, wow.
0: But what year was that?
3: It was like 10 years ago, 10, 12 years
0: okay,
3: ago.
0: Okay, that might be because $100,000 now.
3: So, but I'm just saying.
0: You're right. You're right. He couldn't have left her nothing.
1: Right.
0: Yeah, you're right. I get you.
3: And right. he left his, that was, you know, she was the beneficiary. So you can't knock dad all the time, man.
1: All right, we'll have some final comments on our question coming
0: Keith,
1: up.
0: You owe child support? Is that what's going on?
3: No,
0: I think you're projecting right now. That's what I think.
3: No, I don't owe no child support, but I'm just making a point for dad.
0: Yeah.
1: Hey, we got trending stories, Keith. You got them coming up next.
3: Yes, sir. We got to talk about Elon Musk. He is in the news. He became a trillionaire. Now he's back to being a billionaire, and people are complaining. Never seen nothing like that before, but we're going to talk about it. Also, Barack Obama, he finally speaks out about he feels like Trump's obsession with him. We're going to get into that.
0: I can't wait to hear that.
3: Yeah, speaking of Trump, he delays the housing bill yet again. Lionel Richie, he cuts his concert short after falling ill on stage. And we got Big Tigger's mugshot, and they going in on Big Tigger.
0: They should.
3: Yeah, but speaking of Big Tigger, he's been ordered to stay away from his wife and kids. You know we got to talk about that. Bootsy could be facing prison time, and could a reboot of the TV series 101 see a reboot in the near future? All those stories coming up in Trending Stories.
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14: 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Well, this year, spinach topped the list, followed by kale, collard, mustard greens, strawberries, grapes, nectarines, peaches, cherries, apples, blackberries, pears, potatoes, and blueberries. 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Point is, though, you could consider buying these items organic if and when you can, and then taking extra care when you wash them. The FDA recommends rinsing all fruits and vegetables, even the ones that are organic, under running water that is slightly warmer than room temperature. 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
1: And if that's you, you want to head to Vegas, I got a keyword. 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
1: Well, let's get right into it there, Keith.
3: Yeah, Joe, we got to start off with Elon Musk. Now, as you know, on last week we reported he became the world's first trillionaire. Well, that didn't last long because now he's back to being a billionaire.
1: Oh, poor guy.
3: Yeah. And the crazy part about it, they say, okay, we have his estimated worth at roughly $970 billion. Like, he's sitting at home going like, damn, what happened to $30 billion? You know what I'm saying? So,
0: but I mean, but now. But when it comes to rich people like that, Keith, I don't want to hear about their money, man, unless they're doing some humanitarian thing.
3: Yeah.
0: You, every time somebody talks about they have a lot of money, it should be associated with, why can't this dude do something frivolous like to poor people? Why can't he give out like 100,000 Teslas? No. You know what I'm saying?
3: Because no, I can just, use a Tesla.
1: No, bro, this is the guy that had the chainsaw cutting, right?
0: Right. Yeah, but I'm saying, I don't care who it is, black, white, whatever. LeBron is billionaire. Well, I don't care unless that story is associated with you doing some humanitarian thing for some people, because other than that, it don't matter.
3: Mm-hmm. They got a lot of money, though.
0: Oh, I know.
3: They got a lot of money.
0: But they ain't going to be blessed.
3: Sure,
0: yes, sir. Do we tie 10%? That's what happened to him.
3: I'm going
0: to
3: tell you who else got a lot of money. That's Donald Trump. And, of course, Obama finally speaks on what he feels is going on as far as Trump's obsession with him. Basically, he's saying that, he said, when I was president, the last thing I had time to do was worry about what somebody else said, somebody else is doing,
0: come on, Barry,
3: and what my predecessor did. They're gone. Obama said, I got work to do. He said, I'm not worried about it. He don't know why he's so stuck on him. Because with as much as he has to worry about, I should be the last person you worried about.
0: Is that because old Trump is old homosexual anyway? Can I say that? You see, because he got a big booty. You ever see Trump booty? Trump is a homosexual. Let's get that started.
3: Okay, now.
0: Hey, tag me in that. Trump is a homosexual because he got a big booty.
3: He said he got a big booty, man, folks.
1: His name is Billy D. Washington. He's our comedian this morning, people,
3: and he's gonna be at the Looney Pin Comedy Club for one show tonight, two on Friday,
0: people,
3: two on Saturday.
0: Man, these all people know what I'm talking about. They don't call them and say, man, I've been telling you years that man a homosexual. Ain't nothing wrong with it. Hey,
3: I'm going to tell you who's in a lot of trouble, and that's Big Tigger. His legal troubles have escalated after Fulton County judge granted his wife, Alicia Brown, a temporary protective order requiring the longtime Atlanta radio host to stay away from her and their children. As you know, he was arrested over the weekend, and he was accused of assault and child endangerment. He did bond out of jail on a $10,000 bond. But it's a lot to this story.
1: Yeah, they somehow or another, from what I'm understanding, That's why I ain't got no Ring camera inside my house. Mm-hmm. But anyhow, there was a Ring camera in the house that got all the footage. And
0: What you had inside the house?
1: I ain't got no Ring camera in there. Because this is what happened with that Ring camera. They went back and got that footage and picked him up on Saturday. So that means he spent Sunday in jail.
3: Yeah.
1: So, because he couldn't get bound out and pick you up on the weekend.
3: If you remember Hernandez that, that played for
4: Aaron
3: Patriots?
4: Hernandez, yeah. Aaron,
3: that's how he got caught. Yeah. Inside Ring cameras.
1: Yeah.
3: So, I mean, it's good sometimes, but sometimes.
1: Yeah. Yeah, you can have. Billy, I got digital cameras inside the house that I got access to.
4: Right.
1: And Ring cameras. So you got your neighbors and everybody combined. You don't know. See, they can hook up to the network and see what's going on in your house.
4: And you don't want like
1: that. Yeah, they're not a Ring camera. Keep the Ring camera outside. But a lot of people do.
4: Yeah.
1: From what I understand, there was a Ring camera in that house. That's how they got all the footage of what happened. Or him, they were pushing and shoving. And evidently, you know, she went to the hospital, had a big gouge about her.
3: It was pretty big.
1: And then
3: too.
1: They said, oh, we can't do it here. You got to take you to the big hospital. And, oh, that's when it really got,
4: Yeah. So, man, you know what's crazy about
1: take
4: this?
1: Stitches.
4: You ever see this? When you know what frustrates me, and I know, but I'm sure it does the same for y'all. Any responsible man that's listening, I don't get it, man. Like in this case, when men be talking about she hit me first, I protected my bro. If your woman hit you first, you know what you do?
3: Just run.
4: You tell your mother. You tell your mother. Let your mother come over there and handle it. You know what I'm saying?
3: Mama got to go to jail. I got to bomb mama.
4: Mama gonna round up the people. Mama ain't going to jail. Yes, sir.
3: Yeah, man. Well, I tell you who could be on their way to jail. Bootsy Badass could see his supervised release revoked by a judge following an alleged involvement in an incident at a Texas nightclub last month. Now, according to court documents, a probation officer for the U.S. District Court for the Southern District of California has accused the Baton Rouge rapper of violating the terms of his supervised release after being charged with aggravated assault with a deadly weapon when he allegedly struck a security guard in the head with a glass of hookah bottle. And then he was trying to, I'm talking about Bootsy, he was trying to act like it wasn't that big of a deal. Have you ever seen a glass hookah bottle, Joe?
4: Bro,
3: that thing is heavy.
4: Crazy.
3: That's about like being hit in the head with a Hennessy bottle. Like, come on, bro. And Lionel Richie, we're going to keep him in our prayers.
4: Well, Boosie, I was going to say this. You know, Trump can't come to none of Boosie's parties because, you know, Boosie don't like no homosexuals. He said, if you're gay, you can't come. You can't come to his party. You got a big booty like that. You can't come to none of Boosie's parties now. I don't know if you hear that or not.
3: Yeah, we ain't heard that.
4: Okay. Yes, sir.
3: But before we get out of here, we got to talk about Lionel Richie. He had to end his set at the Grand Casino Arena in St. Paul, Minnesota. After falling ill, the musician announced an unexpected intermission about 55 minutes into his performance. Now, Richie is 77 years old, and he explained to the audience that he was feeling dizzy. So he did his song Dancing on the Ceiling sitting down on stage when he felt dizzy. And when he got ready to do Three Times a Lady at the piano, he had to leave. And about 15 minutes later, his band left. And so he's like, he wasn't feeling good. So we're going to keep Lionel Richie in our prayers.
4: Yeah, because because
3: he's finally back out moving around doing tours and stuff.
4: American Icon. I can't listen to that either. I get it.
3: You,
4: damn, Billy. I can't listen to it. Hello? Boy, you played Hello right now. I'd bust up in here. I'm telling you. I curl up in the corner.
3: We can't play nothing.
4: Hello, bro. Come on, I can't do it. Remember
3: is
4: that blind?
3: It me you looking
4: remember
3: for?
4: Remember that the video had the blind girl in there? I think he was exploiting that girl.
3: Oh. Billy.
4: Now tomorrow morning. Could you have sex with somebody blind?
1: Billy.
4: Huh? I'm just saying. There's a lot
3: Billy,
4: of blind people.
3: Billy.
4: That's a lot of blind people listening.
3: Billy, you still drunk from last night?
4: I'm still drunk.
3: Yeah, I'm still drunk. Billy's still drunk from last night.
4: But I tell you what,
3: that's what I have in entertainment, Billy.
1: We're gonna be back with Billy.
4: Look. Keep telling me to turn it back a little bit. Yeah. Say, hey, man, you're doing too much.
3: Just a little.
1: Go get him some coffee. We're gonna be back.
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2: 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Coming up, we're going to talk some sports before we get out of here. We still got our friend hanging out with us this morning, Billy D. Washington.
3: Hey, now, if I'm Texas, can I get the Arkansas GED? If I'm,
4: yeah,
3: if I'm,
4: man.
2: Yeah, you can.
3: Yeah. If I live in Texas.
2: Yeah, you can.
3: Now, y'all need to give me the people phone number, dog. I need to,
4: we got you, bro.
3: I need to get over there.
2: Get you hooked up, buddy.
3: Yes, sir.
2: We definitely get
3: I'm
2: you
3: trying to make myself better.
4: And we got the free food over there at Arkansas Baptist.
2: Yeah.
4: We're still doing the free lunch from 11:30 to 12:30 and doing the free breakfast from 8:30 to 9:30.
3: Get me a fish plate.
4: Yeah, as a matter of fact, we do fried fish Friday.
3: Come on now. I'm here.
4: Tomorrow.
3: Hook me up. I ain't going to leave.
4: Or as they say in Houston, Manana.
3: Oh, boy, look at you. Look at you.
4: Spitting
3: that French.
4: I speak a little.
3: Yes, sir.
4: A little bit.
3: Boy, international. That boy, Keep Cole, ain't it? Yes, sir. He said, Tarjay. I hear you. Jock in the box. My dude.
4: I'm telling you. And speaking of just knowing a little something, man, shout out to the 34th and the 35th picks in the NBA draft on last night, round 2. And we talking about Malik Thomas. He goes to the Cleveland Cavaliers, and then the 35th pick goes to Trevon Brazil to the Denver Nuggets. I'm proud of both of those guys. We're going to get into that story, and we got to talk about the Knicks players because they're saying James Dolan said we're going to the White House, and they said we don't know what you're talking about.
2: You didn't ask us. You just
4: decided to do something. Yeah, man. And to stick
2: sound
4: with
2: like a plantation move to me.
3: It sounds like you know what I think about Trump. I think I'm on the record already.
4: We already know what you think about Trump.
3: You already know what I think about Trump.
4: We on the record.
3: Yes, sir.
4: And to stick
3: don't
4: with
3: turn around.
4: Yeah, and to stick with basketball, man, shout out to our guy, homegrown, Arkansas homegrown, Austin Reeves signs the max contract with the Los Angeles Lakers. 4 years, $185 million.
3: That boy balled, man.
4: He balling, man.
3: Yes, sir.
2: I mean, that was history, too, because he's the first undrafted person.
4: First undrafted to get a max contract. Mm-hmm. But you know what, Joe? And I'm going to get deep into
3: Has a white player ever got that much money for the Lakers?
2: Mm-hmm.
3: For the Lakers?
2: And he's from Arkansas.
3: Bob Cousy, maybe.
4: He didn't get no $184 million.
3: He probably the highest paid white player.
4: I was going to say, when Bob Cousy was playing, the Lakers wasn't even worth $185
3: million. Right, yeah. You know, you right, boy. Listen,
4: you ain't worth $184 million.
3: You got one of them GEDs.
4: The Lakers
3: team. Yes, sir.
4: But shout out to Austin Reeves. He had to make a choice because Detroit wanted him. They wanted him bad. Yeah. They wanted him real bad. So they had to max him out. And Razorback Stadium will be renamed Community America in 2027. They have a new sign, well, a new deal with Community America. All those stories coming up in sports and entertainment.
2: All right. Well, we want to thank again tonight.
4: Yes, sir.
2: Tonight, our good friend Billy D. Washington will
4: Thirsty
2: be
4: Thursday.
3: Man, I hope I can make it because I'm still drunk. I ain't gonna
4: go. What did they give you in Oakland?
3: If I can get it together. For later on tonight, I'll be there. I don't smoke or none of that. Mm-hmm. I just had a few drinks last night and I just don't feel good. good.
2: Okay.
3: So y'all might see me out there tonight.
2: Oh.
3: And you.
5: They're
3: going to
5: see you.
3: Oh, yeah, Wayne. The boss said I'll be there. So
2: Wayne over here hollering. Oh, yeah, you going to be there.
3: They're going to wheel me in. Yes, sir. Oh, yeah, he paid for the plane ticket, so I guess I gotta be out there.
4: Wayne over there sounding like Ike Turner. Come on, anime.
3: Yes, sir. Yes, sir.
4: The hell?
3: Yes, sir. Hey, find me on something. Ability Washington, man. I just did Comics Unleashed, Byron Allen, all that.
4: Oh, did you?
3: Yeah.
4: That's big right there.
3: People know Def Jam. I did Def Comics.
4: Now, you know we know Byron Allen.
3: 3 years in a row, dog. Byron Allen, I did. Me and him talked about drugs on the show. It was fun. I told him about how I was going to contribute to him buying the Weather Channel. If you get a chance, go to my socials. You'll see all the stuff.
4: Yeah, I'm up
3: to
4: look that
3: up. And whatever. So come out, you know, later on. But I like the grown people, kids, you know. Them, you know, if you don't wear a belt, I don't need to see you. You know what I mean?
4: There you go.
3: If you don't have a belt, don't even bother coming to my show, man. You got to have a belt. Bring all the tambourines, all that, man. We gonna cuss and we gonna go to church. So I need them kind of Christians. That's what I want.
4: Go.
3: I need cussing Christians out there. I need the big women. The big women that say they don't eat everything. You know they be lying.
4: I don't need
3: to eat everything. Well, how you get to be 400 pounds? I need you to come out tonight too, because we got some fried food for you. I like the cheese sticks, right, Wayne? You don't have the cheese sticks.
2: They got
3: your chicken wings. They got all the cholesterol you need. So just big women come out there, bring your own carrots, because I know you don't eat no cauliflower. Just come out to the club tonight. Have a good time.
4: Billy going in.
3: I need grown Christians that believe that Donald Trump is a homosexual. That's what I need.
2: His name is Billy D. Washington.
3: Find me on something. Yes, sir. I appreciate it. Keith, Broadway Joe, it's always good to see you, man. You looking, boy, you look. They say, you know what they say, black don't crack, brown don't frown, and white stay tight if you sew it up right. Boy, hey, boy, I'm preaching this morning.
4: He preaching,
3: y'all better
4: y'all.
3: Get this alcohol away from me. Y'all better keep that look away from me tonight.
2: Billy D. Washington, one show tonight, Thursday, two on Friday, two on Saturday. Looney Bin Comedy Club. That's where he's going to be, y'all. Thanks for hanging out with us this morning,
3: man,
2: Billy.
3: I appreciate y'all, man. Now I'm going to go to the restroom.
4: Yeah, man, we appreciate it.
3: I appreciate that. Hey, good to meet you, Keith. You're a good
4: dude, sir.
3: Man.
4: No, you're a good dude.
3: Yeah, pay that child support.
4: I got you, bro.
3: Yes, sir. Always a good time, man.
4: Billy D. Washington.
3: Always a good time, brother.
4: Billy D.
3: Y'all always set a great table.
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5: A Better Life with Dr. Sanjay Gupta.
15: For decades, the prevailing wisdom for someone who's had a heart attack has been to put them on beta blockers for the rest of their life. But new research suggests that might not be necessary, and that the benefits of these medications probably taper off after a year or two. On the whole, and for the average person, beta blockers are very safe and very effective. But, as with any medication, they can come with a cost. A financial one, and also potential side effects. We're talking about things like fatigue, dizziness, dry mouth, dry eyes. I want to be clear when I say that you absolutely should talk to your doctor before starting or stopping any medication. Point is, if you're years out from a heart attack and you're in otherwise good health, you might want to ask your doctor about discontinuing beta blockers. You'll want to, of course, keep up a healthy lifestyle, diet, exercise, and sleep. I'm Dr. Sanjay Gupta, helping you live a better life.
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1: Well, U.S. team, soccer team plays today, and that's the best thing about it is, like, we definitely want to be in the running since a lot of the games are in our country.
2: Let's see what they do anyway.
3: Yeah. You know what's crazy talking about sports and entertainment? I really, really, really want to start off with the 34th and the 35th pick. I really did, Joe. That's what I wanted to start with. But you already know. Breaking news, Joe. Breaking news. You want to know what it is? The Minnesota Timberwolves going to be dangerous this season.
1: Uh-oh. What did they do?
3: They just traded for LaMelo Ball.
1: Okay.
3: From the Charlotte Hornets. True score. True score. That's going to be a dangerous team this year. So that's breaking news. The Minnesota Timberwolves just traded, and they just received LaMelo Ball from the Charlotte Hornets, and they traded away Naz Reid. Naz Reid was a pretty good player for Minnesota, and they traded that away with a couple of draft picks, a couple of unprotected first-round draft picks in 2033, and then they swapped some first-round picks for 28, 29, and 30. So I don't know. That's a pretty good move for the Minnesota Timberwolves.
1: Is he going to be able to play?
3: Yeah, because what their problem was is they didn't have a score. They didn't have a – I mean, they had a score in Anthony Edwards, but outside of that, they didn't have a true score you could depend on when Anthony ain't scoring. Okay. So I like
1: so
3: that.
1: So you think it's going to be a good plus for Anthony Edwards?
3: Okay. I like
1: I'm
3: that.
1: I'm just trying to make sure.
3: Well, I mean, this is the West, Joe. So the one thing we saw in the West is you better have some scores. We saw that this season. It's when the OKC, San Antonio, the Lakers, that was their problem. When you lost Luka, you pretty much didn't have any scores. You had a lot of guys that could play decent defense, but you didn't have nobody that could put the ball in the bucket besides LeBron and Austin Reeves. And Austin Reeves, he was hurt at the end of the season. Speaking of Austin Reeves, he just received a four-year, $185 million contract from the Los Angeles Lakers.
1: Good for him.
3: And he makes history. The first undrafted player to get a max contract. Do you know how much you got to ball out to do that, Joe? And he had to because Detroit Pistons, they was trying to match it. Wow. They was trying to give him about $180 million. They was trying to match it, and, of course, the Lakers matched it. So he will be there at least for the next 4 years. And Knicks players are letting people know. I know what y'all read in the news about a week or so ago saying we was going to the White House, but we want to let y'all know we didn't agree on nothing. Mr. Dolan was speaking up for us. We hadn't agreed on anything. Now, they're not saying that they're not going, but they're saying that we hadn't sat down and agreed on anything as far as us visiting the White House after our historic NBA championship run this season. And the Razorback Stadium will be renamed Community America. Arkansas signs a new deal with Community America. So that's what you'll be seeing in 2027. So after this season, next season, they will have a new name on the Razorback Stadium. And again, before we get out of here, save the best for last. The 34th pick and the 35th picks in the draft go to two former Arkansas Razorbacks. The 34th pick, Malik Thomas, to the Cleveland Cavaliers. And the 35th pick, Trevin Brazil, to the Denver Nuggets. I like both of those picks. At least they didn't go to teams that are struggling or anything like that. They went to two playoff teams, so it gets no better than that. That's what I have in sports and entertainment, Joe.
1: Hey, I got to get out and head over to the talk show. We're going to be talking about where Keith and I will be this weekend, broadcasting live, doing it up for the guys. They can be a part of it. Come on out. Let me give you that keyword. You got 3 minutes to get it in. And that keyword, again, it is P-A-I-N-S. Text it to 95819. But on my talk show, we'll be talking with Ms. Kenya Eddings, the director of the Arkansas Minority Health Commission, because Keith and I will be there for the Blueprint for Brotherhood that's happening on this Saturday. And we will be there, Capital District, downtown here in Little Rock. We'll talk about that on the show this morning, as well as we'll be talking about the 9th annual Compassion in Action Roast and Toast fundraiser, the reentry program with some special second chances for some special people. They got the 49th bike roundup that's coming to Little Rock, and the city of Little Rock and Convention and Visitors Bureau will talk with us about that. And we'll also be talking about keeping your heating and air cool for the summer. All of that, we'll be talking about it. But right now, it's time to kick off Continuous Music here. Stack 3's up next. Continuous Music It's Power 923 Jams. Let's get the jump off mix going here at 923.
0: 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KIPR. 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I'm Bluff Little Rock.
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0: Bennett, Stacks and House going down. 1048 in the capital city. Check it out. Keywords coming at you right now for the generator. See Mary J. Blige out in Vegas. You want to go see Mary J.? Your keyword is the word without. WITHOUT to 95819. Text in to win. Not now, but right now. The keyword is only good until noon. So FYI, get the keyword in before noon. It is without. WITHOUT to 95819. That's without to 95819. Text in to win. A generator to see my girl Mary J. in Vegas. Still to come, I got Power Gems on the way. How about I go and do some T.I., some Drake? How about some Money Long? And how about some requests coming at you? 501-310-923. 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

0: 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Somebody tell them people Mr. Hem is here.
1: Whoa, whoa, whoa, whoa, whoa, whoa.
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It's Rampage Wood. 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

0: Station Big Events. We got you. Keith Glazen's birthday bash is going down Saturday, July the 11th. Hosted by the lead on Broadway, Joe, comedian Keith Glazen is going down, of course. Can't forget about that right there. Also, Big Rob's birthday as well. It's going down. Shooter Sports Bar and Grill. Tickets are available right now. Pick those joints up because, you know, everybody's asking, like, what's going on? There's so many events in the city for everybody. This is a straight-up grown and sexy, you know what I'm saying, Southern Soul Blues night with Big Rob. Keith Glazen's birthday. It is going down. We got tickets there right there going down all every morning on the Broadway Morning Show. Lock your box for your chance to win. Also, keep in mind, we got the big events going on next week with, of course, the big 4th of July weekend events, including Baddies, Shot O'Clock. They'll be in town next Saturday. Las Bambalanas. Chance to win is going down every night with CTC. Plus, going down, of course, July the 5th, that Sunday night, at Shooter Sports Bar and Grill. Head Honcho Amir will be in town, so get ready for that with the show as well. All the big events right here on the big station. And we got, like, Rob 49 coming to town, Moneybag Yo coming to town, Southern Heritage Classic going on down in Memphis. We've already got tickets for that right there as well. And catch us live on location with those joints at every live broadcast between now and then. Plus, we got more events to be named. So, oh boy, get ready for it. Lock your box. The mix is on the way next. Throwbacks inside the hour. And it's coming at you. Lock your box. Your boy Stacks in the house. 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Number one, static free. 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

J.C. McKellar, hosted by the lead dog, Broadway Joe, and comedian Keith Glazer, with DJ Iceman Buddy on the Southern Soul Soundtrack in Little Rock, North Little Rock, and Pine Bluff at the usual ticket outlets. 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

0: 501-381-0923. The next three calls, I got you. Instant requests. 501-381-0923. Yep, 501-381-0923. Instant requests. The next three calls. And it kicks off right now from the text club. Somebody says, Stack, play that two off radio. Here you go. Drizzy, the next three calls, instant requests. It's Thursday. It's almost the weekend. It's a beautiful day in Stack's neighborhood. 92 Jam Show.
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Southern Soul Jock, J.C. McKellar. Hosted by the lead dog, Broadway Joe, and comedian Keith Glason. With DJ Iceman Buddy on the Southern Soul Soundtrack in Little Rock, North Little Rock, and Pine Bluff at the usual ticket outlets. For VIP

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0: Hurricane Wisdom with Chance the Rapper on the People Station 92.3 Jams, Barbie Dawg. Good afternoon, Trey Day. Live in the studio, taking you to the house from West Little Rock to your block. Appreciate you tuning in. Couple quick shout outs. I got a kick right quick. First of all, to Dr. Petrus and his staff. Much love. Hey, Kim. All the ladies listening in at the Hair Restoration Clinic on the North Side. Speaking of the North Side, got to kick a shout out to Kayla as well. She requested some Michael Jackson. I guess today's the anniversary of his death. Is that right, Kayla? Oh, I'm sorry. I still feel like he lives on. Just through his music. I watched his play, seen his movie. Mike is eternal. He's forever. And you know what? It seems like these jetaways we got are forever as well. We've been doing a jetaway every single week for the last, 3 years. I don't know if y'all noticed that or not, but for the last 3 years, every week we are jetting you away to somewhere. And this week we got two free jetaways. The first one is online at power923.com. It's called the Pick Your Trip Jetaway. You get to pick where you want to go. You get to pick who you want to see. We just pay for it. That's all. We give you airfare, hotel, you know, tickets to the show, all that kind of stuff. So if you want to pick your trip, go to power923.com. 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
12: A better life with Dr. Sanjay Gupta.
13: They say consistency is key, but sometimes you just gotta switch it up. A new study out of Harvard School of Public Health found that varying your exercise routine could add years to your life. What exercise someone did didn't matter much. What did matter was that all the exercises together worked all the muscle groups in their body. Now, an added benefit to changing things up is it can help you push through the plateau effect. That's when your body gets so efficient at doing something that you actually stop getting better at it. And we know from previous research that specializing in any one sport at a young age can make someone actually more prone to injury. And as experts we talk to point out, even elite athletes switch up things with their workouts, making sure to target strength, cardio, flexibility, balance, and doing that every single week. I'm Dr. Sanjay Gupta, helping you live a better life.
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Southern Soul Jock, J.C. McKellar, hosted by the lead dog, Broadway Joe, and comedian Keith Gleason, with DJ Iceman Buddy on the Southern Soul Soundtrack in Little Rock, North Little Rock, and Pine Bluff at the usual ticket outlets. For

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0: y'all, it's your girl Cheryl Lightwood. And when I'm looking for a husband, when I'm looking for a place to eat, when I'm looking for something to buy, I'm always listening to Power 92.3 Jams on the app, baby. I can go everywhere with it.
1: 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Yeah. It's sex. Hey, Bruno.
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But Sheezy, it's obvious. 92.3 Breezy.

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That's when I knew that your heart was scarring. 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

0: 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That's 95819. 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Yes, this getaway includes meet and greet passes to see the living legend herself in Vegas. All right, Power Jocks on the move this week. Make sure you catch us tomorrow, noon to 2, CTC at the Big Lot in Benton. I'll be at the Big Lot in Benton as well on Saturday. Noon to 2. Join me on Saturday. Also, Broadway Joe Morning Show will be live on location with the Arkansas Minority Health Commission over there on 3rd Street on Saturday from 10 a.m. to noon. So three different live broadcasts this weekend. We'll have tickets for the Southern Heritage Classic, the Baddies, Rob 49, Moneybag. 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

0: Winter Soldier, J.C. 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
11: 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I'm Dr. Sanjay Gupta, helping you live a better life.
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15: Good afternoon. I'm John Runyon. Here's your Southern Bancorp traffic. Well, so far so good this Thursday afternoon. No issues right now. I-40 East and West look to be running smooth. I-57 has no problems towards Jacksonville. So good there. 630 westbound across Little Rock has no issues as well. That's a look at your traffic. Buckle up and be safe. Southern Bancorp, wealth builders for everyone, now serving Little Rock. On the Arkansas Traffic Network, I'm John Runyon.
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Yo, what up? This is the one and only comedian Jesse McDonald, a.k.a. Mr. I Ain't Drunk, I Just Walked This Way. 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
2: Good afternoon. I'm John Runyon. Here's your Southern Bancorp traffic.
3: Well, traffic's beginning to build up on I-30 westbound in South Little Rock as you head towards Bryant. That's around that 430 interchange. Typical at this time of day. Same thing with I-30 eastbound as you get onto I-40 and head out of town, out of North Little Rock, too. So be careful there. Other than that, everything else looks to be running smooth. That's a look at your traffic. Buckle up and be safe. Southern Bancorp, wealth builders for everyone, now serving Little Rock. On the Arkansas Traffic Network, I'm John.
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0: Live, what's good in your neighborhood, baby? Talk to me. We got a lot of stuff happening here at the People Station. In fact, 3 live broadcasts this weekend alone. I'm going to run them down for you, and I'll give you the keyword for our Mary J. trip to Vegas. But first, got to shout out the homie, Tiffany Mays O'Gwen. You're in a wreck. You need a check. Tiffany is your girl. After 911, you call her. You save yourself a ton of headaches, and you make a lot more money than you would going with anybody else, especially these out-of-state folks. I don't get them. Why would you talk to out-of-state folks when they don't know Arkansas law? You know what I mean? They don't have personal relationships with these Arkansas judges who will ultimately decide your case. Unless, of course, the insurance companies learn you have Tiffany Mays O'Gwen on your side. Then they'll be like, all right, I'll settle with you out of court. What you want? What you want? Tiffany Mays O'Gwen has received millions of dollars for Power 92 listeners just like you over the past 5 years that I've been promoting her, man. And why do I promote her? Because if somebody hits me, that's exactly who I'm calling, Tiffany Mays O'Gwen. So why would I not tell you about her? You know what I mean? 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And tell her I sent you Trey Day from 92 Jams. She'll be glad you went with Tiffany Mays O'Gwen after your wreck. Trust me.
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7: Good afternoon. I'm John Runyon. Here's your Southern Bancorp traffic. Well, no accidents report at this time. We do have some moderate traffic around 630 westbound in downtown Little Rock around Capitol Hill. Also, some heavy traffic on I-30 westbound, the 430 interchange in South Little Rock, so do be careful there. And also, of course, be careful around I-57 going towards Jacksonville. That's a look at your traffic. Buckle up and be safe. Southern Bancorp, wealth builders for everyone, now serving Little Rock. On the Arkansas Traffic Network, I'm
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10: A better life with Dr. Sanjay Gupta.
13: They say consistency is key, but sometimes you just gotta switch it up. A new study out of Harvard School of Public Health found that varying your exercise routine could add years to your life. What exercise someone did didn't matter much. What did matter was that all the exercises together worked all the muscle groups in their body. Now, an added benefit to changing things up is it can help you push through the plateau effect. That's when your body gets so efficient at doing something that you actually stop getting better at it. And we know from previous research that specializing in any one sport at a young age can make someone actually more prone to injury. And as experts we talk to point out, even elite athletes switch up things with their workouts, making sure to target strength, cardio, flexibility, balance, and doing that every single week. I'm Dr. Sanjay Gupta, helping you live a better life.
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0: 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Good afternoon, Trey Day, with a little sample from Master Ace, Ricky Ross, Minx in Miami. 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J-O-U-R-N-E-Y. 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
7: Good afternoon. I'm John Runyon. Here's your Southern Bancorp traffic. Well, no accidents report at this time. We do have some moderate traffic around 630 westbound in downtown Little Rock around Capitol Hill. Also, some heavy traffic on I-30 westbound, the 430 interchange in South Little Rock, so do be careful there. And also, of course, be careful around I-57 going towards Jacksonville. That's a look at your traffic. Buckle up and be safe. Southern Bancorp, wealth builders for everyone, now serving Little Rock. On the Arkansas Traffic Network, I'm
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15: Few people now have asked me about a TikTok trend that they've come across. It's called 75 Hard. The challenge was created by entrepreneur and author Andy Frisella, who calls it a, quote, transformative mental toughness program and an Ironman for your brain. So here's what it entails. eat a structured diet with no alcohol, drink a gallon of water, read 10 pages of nonfiction, take a progress photo, and complete 2 45-minute workouts, one of them outdoors, every day for 75 days. Quite a challenge. We asked CNN fitness contributor Dana Santis about this, who reminded us that sustainable fitness isn't about punishment or proving discipline through extremes. It's about building habits that integrate into your lifestyle in a way that feels supportive and repeatable. If you ask me, that's going to be the key to long-term success. I'm Dr. Sanjay Gupta, helping you live a better life.
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0: Glorilla and Lotto with a little Soulja Boy sample. People Station 92.3, that's going to do it for me. Trey Day, Every Day, All Day, CTC coming through. We are teaming up this weekend to bring you some of our live broadcasts. Broadway Joe will be out too. Let me run it on down for you. So tomorrow, noon to 2, CTC live at the Big Lot in Benton. And we'll have tickets for all the shows coming up. Rob 49, Moneybag Yo, The Baddies, everything. We'll have tickets for the Southern Heritage Classic We Can Put in Your Hand. It's all starting tomorrow, noon to 2, with CTC at the Big Lot. Then on Saturday, from 10 to noon at the Arkansas Minority Health Commission, it is the Broadway Joe Morning Show, broadcasting live, corner of 3rd and Ringo, and then Trey Day, Every Day, All Day. That's me. I'll be broadcasting live, too, from noon to 2 on Saturday at the Big Lot in Benton. Noon to 2 Saturday at the Big Lot in Benton. So it's going to be a very busy weekend. Hope you can join us. Like I said, we'll put tickets in your hand this weekend, live on location, the People's Station, Power 923 Jams. 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
1: Early in the morning, late at night. 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President Roller, RM, wait. 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

0: in the morning, late at night. 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

0: Power 92 Jam, the People Station, the Big Dog, CTC talking to you, man. Let me go ahead and kick off the show with the Mary J. Blige, My Life, My Story, man. She is going, well, extending her Vegas residency. That's right, man. Going down at Dolby Live at Park MGM, man. We got a chance for you to meet her, all right? With flights, two-night hotel stay, dinner for the show, and two tickets to the show, plus the meet and greet with her, man. I'm telling you right now, you don't want to miss that opportunity. All you got to do is text the national keyword journey, all right, to 95819. That is the word journey to 95819 for your chance to win, all right? Also, double the tickets hooked up tonight. Got the Billy Washington tickets on deck, plus the Star Stripes and Baddies. It's going to be in town Saturday, July 4th, man. It lost my Malones, man. All you got to do is keep it locked right here for your chance to win. And also, who would I be? Who would CTC be not to talk about? What's going down tonight, right? B2K versus Pretty Ricky. All right, CTC, the people want to know, whose side are you taking? Really, I don't have a dog in the fight, to be honest. But if it's a hit-for-hit battle, I'm going to give a slight edge to B2K. Not going to lie. Just feel like their music goes beyond the South. Now, if we having a Lil Rock conversation and what's getting played in the club here, you know what I mean? Like, we don't play Bad Bunny here, but it's obviously who's the bigger artist, you know what I'm saying? If we're having a hip-hop conversation, I'm giving B2K the slight edge. Pretty Ricky, fire group. Fire. Fire records, right? But if we talking music, you got like six songs that's the same. They all same BPM, same tonality. I don't even want to get into the debate. We just going to see what happens tonight. That's all I'm going to say. All right? CTC is Team B2K tonight. Pretty Ricky was never actually pretty. Like, for real. I don't even know how old them dudes is. Keep it locked. It's CTC on the People Station Power 923. Let's go, y'all.
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0: 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Ballin' hard on another hemisphere. Somebody tell them people Mr. Hem is here.
1: Whoa, whoa, whoa, whoa, whoa, whoa.
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